0: Paul Beach's Rock Station, 98.7 The Gator. Chad Tyson, Soundgarden, rocking a Friday night. Heading into the Memorial Day holiday weekend. We got the countdown. Getting fired up tomorrow morning at 6. Going to go from 500 all the way to 1. And with that, we'll wrap things up. Hopefully by 8 o'clock here on the show on Monday night, Memorial Day. So it's going to be a fun weekend of music. If you want to predict who you think is going to win the race. You got the racing analogy in Memorial Day 500 countdown. You want to predict who's going to be number one? How about that? Go ahead and drop a message on the talkback mic with us on the free iHeartRadio app so we can work those into the countdown over the weekend. Or if you just want to let us know where you're listening from, that's cool too, man. We got more tunes all the way next. Motley Crue coming up. Smashing Pumpkins on the way too.
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over the Jason and Franny show. 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Chad Tyson, Smashing Pumpkins tickets officially on sale for their fall tour that they surprise announced this past weekend. 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

Palm Beach's Rock Station, 98.7 The Gator. 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

0: Beach's Rock Station with Jason and Franny in the morning. It's 98.7 The Gator. Chad Tyson did some Smashing Pumpkins back there. They announced their fall tour with the show and a funeral last weekend. The funeral was for the Zero character from the Melancholy and Infinite Sadness record. It was great how they did that, man. But I was sitting on the couch Sunday night and I saw stuff pop up on the phone. I'm like, why are the Smashing Pumpkins announcing a tour right now? What's going on? That's what was going on there. Tickets actually went on sale yesterday because when you announce the show on Sunday, which doesn't happen very often, tickets go on sale Thursdays. They're out now. If you want to grab them for this fall, man, looks like a great run. Trek starts September 30th, Columbus, Ohio, and wraps up November 12th, California.
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It's another long set of Shut Up or Ride for your weekend. Started right now. The kids aren't all right.

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98.7 The Gator, the Palm Beaches Rock Station. Chad Tyson, Skid Row still looking for a new lead singer. Man, if only Sebastian it's not going to happen. Never mind. Thanks for hanging out, rocking your holiday weekend with us tonight. It's Green Day, Boulevard of Broken Dreams.

0: Palm Beach's rock station, 98.7 The Gator. Chad Tyson, AC/DC, rocking a Friday night as we head into the Memorial Day holiday weekend. Are you vacationing this summer? New Walla Hub survey. Walla Hub's back for the holiday weekend. I found that nearly 60% of Americans say high gas prices are affecting their summer travel plans. Say that five times fast. Summer travel plans. We just found a new tongue twister here on the show. 50% of people say they plan to spend less money this summer than last summer, and to save that money, they're opting for a staycation rather than a regular vacation. So, there you go. I haven't decided what we're going to do yet, me and the wife. I know we got some concerts to go to and a lot of back porch, back deck pool time. So I guess maybe we're doing staycations too, from what I just said. On the way next, we got more tunes lined up for a Friday night. Pink Floyd coming up. We'll get us some trap too.
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with the Jason and Franny show. It's 98.7 The Gator. I'm Chad Tyson. The countdown to the countdown is officially on. Memorial Day 500 firing up tomorrow morning at 6 a.m. and running the rest of the holiday weekend here on the air and everywhere with us on iHeartRadio. If you don't have the app, grab it out of the app store tonight. 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All right, fire things up at 6 tomorrow morning.

0: The Palm Beach's Rock Station with Jason and Franny in the morning. It's 98.7 The Gator. Chad Talk said, did you guys get your Spam Dogs for the cookouts this weekend? What? A Spam Dog. Pretty much what it sounds like. It's Spam in the shape of a hot dog. It's an actual thing. They designed this to be served at stadiums, convenience stores, and pretty much anywhere people need something hot and fast to chow down on. I don't know if they're selling this in stores, though. I hope they are. All right, I've got a mission for the weekend. Find Spam Dogs. Follow me on TikTok and Instagram to see if we can make that happen or not, man. I used to live in Hawaii. Big fan of Spam right here, man. If I can find the Spam Dogs, more on that over on the socials this weekend.
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have the gator. Chad Tyson, are you guys countdown ready? By that I mean, do you have the free iHeartRadio app with us in the preset row? Memorial Day 500 gets rolled first thing tomorrow morning at 6. 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

0: 98.7 The Gator, the Palm Beaches Rock Station. Chad Tyson, thanks for hanging out, rocking your holiday weekend with us here as we get into it on a Friday night. I got some Everclear out of the way after GNR.
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0: Palm Beach's Rock Station, 98.7 The Gator. Chad Tyson, Everclear, Santa Monica, Rocket Text here on a Friday night as we head into the Memorial Day holiday weekend. Big movie out of theaters this weekend, The Mandalorian and Grogu. I want to go to a theater, but I'm working this weekend. I might have to table that until maybe later this summer. And I always say that about movies, and then I just end up watching them when they come out on streaming. But this was supposed to be pretty good, man. And I don't know if you saw this, but last weekend, Pedro Pascal, he actually showed up at Disneyland and surprised a bunch of Star Wars fans there at the Star Wars ride. And he actually took off his helmet and told the guests, "Now you all have to die because you've seen my face." It looks like a pretty good movie, Mandalorian and Grogu, out this weekend.
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23: This is Jana Kramer from Wind Down with Jana Kramer. 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
1: Chad Tyson, so do you guys have an airbag guy?
0: That's the guy you go see if your airbag gets stolen or you need a new one and you don't want to spend $1,000 for one from the factory because he's got a bunch of them and he's trunked it. He'll sell you for $450. It's the airbag guy. I had no idea this was a thing, man. Airbag theft. This is crazy. They're on the rise with about 50,000 airbags stolen annually, and that has kind of helped with the shortage of airbags that's going on right now, too, and a recall kind of helped out with that big time. Airbag theft. I had no idea that was a thing. People steal anything.
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8-7 the Gator. Chad Tyson back into things here on a Friday night as we head into the holiday weekend. Adrian Vandenberg has announced the My Whitesnake Years Tour for this summer. 18 dates on this, all in the month of August. This looks like it's going to be a pretty cool show, man. Hit him up on the socials for more details this weekend. And keep it here. We'll do some Whitesnake after Green Day tonight. As Longview, as we're back to the Shut Up Rock for your weekend.

98.7 The Gator, the Palm Beaches Rock Station. Chad Tyson, lots of bands on the road for summer tours this year, including the front man for this band here, Aaron Lewis of Stained. Yeah, his summer show's right around the corner. One band that's not touring, though, was supposed to, is the Rolling Stones. They opted for a new record instead that we get in July, and a classic from them all the way next after it's been a while from Stained right now.

0: Palm Beach's rock station, 98.7 The Gator. Jed, Tyson, Stones, and Painted Black. Where do you think that would fall in this year's Memorial Day 500 countdown? I think it'll probably be top 50. I've not looked at the list yet, but I've got it. I've kept it under my own lock and key because it's been there for a couple of weeks now, man. Yeah, I'm not looking at it until we get into things. Now I'll look at it as we go through the countdown because I don't like spoilers. I like to be surprised. Countdown just like you guys. If you get a chance over the weekend, let us know where you're listening from. This is a big tradition, man. People stream this all over the country. So drop us a message on the Talkback mic on the iHeartRadio app throughout the countdown this weekend. And just let us know where you're rocking. And if you get any thing that just jumps out as like a big surprise, maybe something slower than you thought it was going to be, you can share your reactions over there as well. We fire this bad boy up at 6 tomorrow morning. Countdown to the countdown is underway. Less than 7 hours to go.
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Over the Jason and Franny show, it's 98.7 The Gator. Chad Tyson, No Rain from Blind Melon. Get us back to the Shut Up Rock for your holiday weekend tonight here on the air and everywhere on iHeartRadio. I guess some Three Doors Down on tap after Motley Crue. Back into things with Home Sweet Home right now for Nikki. Hit me up over on X.

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Guaranteed human.

0: on 3011. So I yelling and screaming and telling him why.
1: 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It's exactly what you need. 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

0: Palm Beach's Rock Station with Jason and Franny in the morning. It's 98.7 The Gator. Chad Tyson, if you guys are going to be traveling for the holiday weekend this weekend, one, take us along for the ride. And if you're flying on Southwest Airlines specifically, leave your robots at home. Yeah. iHeartRadio app's cool, but leave the human-like or animal-like robots at the house. We had that story earlier this month about an employee of a Dallas-based company called the Robot Studio buying a ticket on a Southwest flight for her robot companion, which is named Stewie. Caused all kind of logistical issues. Ended up delaying the flight for over an hour, so Southwest did the right thing and banned robots on all their flights going forward. Leave your robots at home. More tunes for the weekend next. Aerosmith coming up.
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1: Chad Tyson, that is pretty much going to wrap things up for the show tonight. Thanks for hanging out, getting to the holiday weekend with us. Of course, countdown gets rolled first thing tomorrow morning at 6 a.m. It's going to be Wakey Wakey, Eggs and Bacon, song number 500. As we fire things up, so set the coffee pot. Get ready to rock, man. I'll talk to you back here tomorrow evening around 6. We'll leave you with some

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98.7 The Gator, the Palm Beaches Rock Station. Don't forget, later today, we're going to get back into our Memorial Day 500 countdown. So if you think you know the number one song, you should just keep listening. We'll do that after 6 a.m. ZZ Top is on now.

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98.7 The Gator, the Palm Beach's rock station. Coming up later today, just after 6 a.m., we're going to get back into our Memorial 500 countdown. Trying to figure out what the number one song might be. Zeppelin, Green Day, Underway, Pearl Jam now.

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1: It's the Palm Beaches Rock Station, 98.7 The Gator. Hey, it's Josh, and Evanescence is kicking off their tour right here in West Palm Beach at I Think Financial Amphitheater on June 11th. And the Gator's got you hooked up on the tickets. You want them? Register right now to win. Gator Rock.

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0: home of the Jason and Franny show. It's 98.7 The Gator. It's Josh, and if you're cleaning up before, you know, house cleaners come, if you're bougie enough to have them, a lot of those house cleaners say, hey, don't do these things, like clean your counters and surfaces, picking up stuff off the floor, doing your dishes, securing pets. And they said, that stress, you don't need it. Don't do the pre-cleaning. In fact, house cleaners just, they want to come and clean your house. Don't do more. They just want to do it for you. It's what the money's for. Trust them.
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0: Beach's Rock Station with Jason and Franny in the morning. It's 98.7 The Gator. Peter, what's going on, my man?
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What are you doing? Because I want to know. Hit me up right now. I'd love to hear from you.

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Later today and all weekend long, it's our Memorial 500 countdown. It'll come up just after 6 a.m. today. Make sure you're listening. Got to figure out what that number one song is. Nickelback and Skinner at

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It's Josh and Leonard Skinner rolling through town at the I Think Financial Amp. 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They're bringing Loverboy with them as well. 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
1: 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Because you think it sounds wrong, right? Researchers say caffeine before exercising in the heat can actually make workouts feel easier and improve endurance, which is great news for anyone whose fitness plan already starts with, hey, grab the soda, coffee, and energy drink first.
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1: All weekend, we're doing our Memorial 500 countdown. 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Thanks for listening. Scorpions and Pumpkins after Green Day.

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1: 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Let's be friends.

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Do you think you know the number one song to our Memorial 500 countdown? Well, if you do, share it with your friends and then listen to the countdown. It's back just after 6 a.m. later today. Linkin Park and Blue Oyster Cult after Motley Crue.

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0: 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It's 98.7 The Gator. Brad, I want you to give me some good news. Go.
1: Well, some good news. I've got a pretty old car, and I thought my my brakes were just going to utterly give out on me. 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But a mechanic friend of mine opened everything up, took a look at everything, and it's not as bad as I thought it was. So that's nice. One less thing to worry about.
0: So it was bad. Your voice went up a little bit, so it was a little bit. But keywords there, mechanic friend. Glad your car's okay. 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
1: It's Josh, and I got to tell you something. 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You know, maybe something's going on with you, and I can help you out. Well, hit me up. Let's do it.

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0: 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It's 98.7 The Gator. Ben, I know traveling is your thing. What are you doing, local or international?
13: I would rather take an international exploration because it's just so much harder. And a road trip we could do anytime. And I basically have a thirst to see everywhere I haven't seen yet.
0: All right, well, get my passport. I want to take the trip with you. Let's do it. Thanks for listening, my man.

0: This is the Gator. We're sliding into summer. Memorial Day 500. It's the top 500 rock songs. Yeah. All Memorial Day weekend.
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1: Good morning, everyone. It's Teresa. I am loving this so much. I basically am kicking off the Memorial 500. Every year we do this, and every year it's the best radio on the planet, counting down the top 500 rock songs of all time. And I'm like on your market set go girl here because we've already kicked it off. 500 was Imagine Dragons, number 499, Green Day She, Def Leppard Foolin' right behind me, and that just leaves us with so much more rock to go. Right now, early Shirley guesses, what do you think the number one rock song of all time is going to be? Well, we got all weekend to find out.
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0: 98.7 The Gator, the Palm Beach's rock station. I'm Teresa, early, part of our Memorial 500 countdown. And it's so funny because we're at the very beginning. We're at the start of the party here, and I'm getting you into Guns N' Roses' Patience, which falls at number 496 on the countdown. And with a song like this, at 496, it just makes me giddy to see what else we're going to be playing for you all weekend long.
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Home of the Jason and Franny Show. It's 98.7 The Gator. I love you guys, and I know it's early this morning. Coming up in two songs, I want to talk about cash in your pocket, because you still have a lot of winning coming up. Once we get into the work week, I don't want you to sleep on right now. It's all about Van Halen. Everybody wants some. Good morning. It's the Memorial 500.

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It's human nature to need caffeine and music to get you through the workday. Guaranteed human.

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1: Good morning. Welcome to the Memorial 500. We are counting down the top 500 rock songs of all time, and it's kind of cool because we've only just begun. I'm Teresa, just kind of putting this in your ear. We're not done with the keywords yet either. We're going to have a good Memorial Day weekend. The next week, you still have lots of chances to win some cash. Every keyword in your ear, 9A through 5P, that could be $1,000 in your pocket.
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98.7 The Gator, the Palm Beaches Rock Station. I'm Teresa. Can we talk Motley Crue? You know they're rolling through town. I think Financial Amp August 14, right? Tesla is going to be part of the show. Gator's got your hookup on tickets absolutely free. 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That's it. Good luck.

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0: Palm Beach's Rock Station 98.7 The Gator. Good morning, everyone. It's Teresa. Welcome to the Memorial 500. We are counting down the top 500 best rock songs of all time. And in the process, I'm kind of catching you up on some rock news as well. A quick note about Metallica. They've announced a reload broadcast, a reload date on the, well, reissue of Reload. And Metallica Monday is back, where on Monday they dropped a 1992 full concert. And remember, all of that coincides with the All Within My Hands Foundation. So if you don't follow Metallica on their YouTube channel, you should.
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1: The absolute thing I love about the Memorial 500 is that I can't stop listening. It's so addicting. I'm Teresa. I couldn't be happier to be here this early, surely in the morning. The countdown has already begun. I got to ready, set, go the whole thing, which makes me excited. Right now, we're at 486. Here's U2 with Pride in the Name of Love. 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
1: Let me jump in to remind you, if you've got the iHeart app listening to the Memorial 500, so you can have it everywhere you go, hit me up on that red mic. Tell me the songs you're loving. Tell me what you think will be number one. I'd like to see if you're going to nail it. I know the answer, but you don't. All right, let's get back to it with AC/DC here, falling in at 484.

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1: I'm Teresa, throwing out love to my guy here. 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

the Palm Beaches Rock Station. We are 98.7 The Gator. I'm Teresa, talking Evanescence. And, you know, they're kicking off their tour right here in West Palm Beach, which is awesome. And I think Financial Amp, June 11, that's the date. Spirit Box going to be opening. It's a great show. And we have got your hookup to go free. So if you want the win right now, this is your shot. GatorRocks.com. 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Good.

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0: 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For maximum effectiveness, take after meals with alcohol. May cause coughing, dizziness, weight loss, and difficulty in chasing off biker chicks. 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And I'm only 19. 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And live from the United States, it's Saturday morning.
3: It's the John Clay Wolf Show, starring John Clay Wolf with J.D. Ryan, Michael Turley, and Bobby Brown. And featuring DJ Pre-K, Keith Richards,
0: with the world's biggest son of a bitch,
3: and Satan, the Prince of Darkness. And now your host, John Clay Wolf.
4: When did y'all record that, Bob?
5: Some time ago.
4: Maybe. Okay, it's been a while.
5: Couple of years.
4: Yeah, okay, that's my daughter's voice.
2: Yeah,
4: for sure.
5: I was like, is it really?
4: Yeah,
5: right.
4: Is wow, it really? You know that?
5: No, I don't remember.
4: Yeah, I was hearing that voice. I'm like, that's Tabitha.
5: Wow.
4: So Tabitha this morning is on the stage. Get this, graduating from college, 4-year college.
5: Wow.
4: 8 o'clock in the morning.
2: Huh?
4: Yeah, throw the picture up. Look, zoom up, Kyle. They don't need to see us.
6: Very nice. Oh, that's awesome.
4: Right now, she just sent me that. But who the hell graduate? Why do they do it at 8 in the morning?
6: They have different groups do it since there's so many.
4: Yeah.
6: But that's early. That's really early. It's
5: very early.
4: Yep.
6: Oh, that's awesome. Congrats.
4: So, congrats, fantastic. Tab. She's not listening. She's still in that room. She just sent me that. Her mom just sent me that. Or somebody just sent that a minute ago. Tonight's the big commencement. Yep. So I've got to go to that. Eric Dickerson.
6: Oh,
4: he's going to speak. I mean, what would an Eric Dickerson speech to college kids sound like?
6: I mean,
4: something about bribery and payoffs and speed and Eric Dickerson, are you here?
6: I don't know.
5: What does he sound like?
4: Just go with whatever.
6: I mean,
7: when I was young, my daddy told me if you gonna want money in your life, you better start making it now. That don't mean beat up your friends at school. That means go get a paper route. Learn how to make lemonade. Learn how to sell one lemonade for 40 cents and two for 50. You're going to sell two more than you do one at 40.
5: Sure.
7: You know what?
5: What?
7: You sell 100 of those, you got $40.
4: For those
7: what you going to do with $40?
4: Mm-hmm.
7: Invest it in the stock market.
2: There you go.
7: Mm-hmm. By Tractor Supply.
4: So, Eric Dickerson, was it true that when Texas A&M bought you a Trans Am so you would play football for them, then SMU offered you more money, just cash? You went to SMU, and you kept the Trans Am that A&M gave you. And when A&M called to get their Trans Am back, you said, who you going to tell?
7: Mm-hmm. That's a difficult answer to give, but I give it to you right away. Here's the answer. You ready?
4: Yeah.
7: You damn right I did. You damn right I did. Because I'm sacrificing my body for your sport.
4: Uh-huh.
7: Mm-hmm. For your entertainment.
4: Mm.
7: And I need that Trans Am to entertain myself. I damn sure did.
4: Did you ever admit it publicly?
7: Nope.
4: I think you might have on an interview one time.
7: Well, you know, we all used to get a little high back then sometimes. And I will tell stories.
6: This is not stories. The real Eric Dickerson.
4: No, the official line was his grandmother bought it. His grandmother bought it. But it became one of the most famous recruiting payment stories in college history.
5: Yeah.
4: Nickname, the Trans A&M.
5: Yeah. I like that. What did Reggie Bush get hung up
4: Dickerson later admitted the car was tied to A&M boosters.
6: Yeah.
4: And he did say, who are you going to tell? So they gave it to him legally.
8: Yeah, sure.
4: And they wanted it back when he didn't show up.
8: Oh.
4: And he kept it.
8: Yep.
4: What are you going to do, tell on me?
8: You
4: going to tell that you paid me off?
8: Yeah.
4: I'm just going to keep it. Thanks, guys.
8: Like calling the cops to see, somebody stole my drugs.
7: Hello, police. My coke dealer just ripped me off.
8: Right. And people have done that, dude. Nah.
4: Corey in Katy, Texas, 93 Mustang Cobra Teal, $29,000, wants 58 grand, got up to 48 on bring a trailer. So if I give you the 48 and I'm the highest guy out of that whole auction, do I buy it?
9: 48?
4: Yeah, what it brought in the open market.
9: 52 will take it.
4: I don't think it'll work. What the hell am I supposed to do with it from that figure? Tell me how how to sell that car for a profit from 52. I'll give the 48. I do think I'll do it. I might give 50 because I'm queer like that for teal-colored Mustangs. But
9: and it's man, it's clean. The only mods that are on it.
4: Stop there before you say a word. You just ruined it. Why did you ruin it with mods?
9: Okay, I have the original. It's just the air intake. The K&N air filter in the fender and then the BBK tube. I have the factory stuff in the trunk, so I could easily take that out. That's the only mods that are on it.
4: I bought a black one.
9: Everything
4: very
9: else.
4: Similar situation. Lower miles recently. And I'm going to have Albert call you. He's my guru on these. And I'm sending him your phone number because I see it right now. Albert, call this dude. See if you like it. At 50. He wants 52. Okay. There. Expect a call from Alberto. Do you remember Elian Gonzalez?
9: No.
4: How old are you?
9: Me?
4: Yeah.
9: 52.
4: You don't remember Elian Gonzalez that came over on the raft from Florida and they took him in and they were arguing over his citizenship and all that? Okay. Well, this guy's Elian Gonzalez, but when he was a kid, he came over from Cuba and we changed his name to Albert. He changed his name to Albert because the Elian thing was just too much news, too much. So I'm going to have Elian Gonzalez call you, and he is a Mustang geek. And I like him a lot, and I trust him a lot, and he's worked for us for a long time. Here's what happened. Went to buy a little company, like Give Me the VIN in Florida. And the guy that was selling it was lying a lot.
8: Okay.
4: A lot.
8: Okay.
4: Like, told a lot, many lies, that when I was interviewing the staff and I was looking at the setup, they were in terrible financial situation, and he was just lying. Because, like, you're talking to him, then you go talk to the staff, like, our paychecks haven't cleared in 2 months, and the power keeps coming on. And
8: everything's fine here.
4: And then you talk to the owner, and he's driving a Rolls, and he's talking about how much money he makes.
8: Yeah, right.
4: I'm like, yeah, I think I'm going to pass on this deal. But I got, but Elian was there.
8: You met him there.
4: And I was like, I like you.
8: Yeah.
4: And you got a job with me when this thing falls apart.
8: It falls apart.
4: And actually, I did the right thing, and I brought the owner back from Miami to Dallas, to Fort Worth, and I made a deal with him to absorb the company and help him with his debt.
8: Okay.
4: And the next morning, when we were going to finalize it, he tried to jack me $300,000. I said, dude,
8: jeez,
4: I ain't taking you back to Miami. No. You go to DFW, you take your ass, and you tell your boy Alberto that he can come work for me, because the only reason that I was really thinking about this is because some of the people. But
8: good people around
4: you. You want to get cute and start being, you know, do the last minute bump on a negotiation?
8: Uh-huh.
4: I'm out. So that's how we got Elian Gonzalez.
8: Cool.
4: And he's going to call that dude.
8: We call him Albert.
4: Yeah, we call him Albert.
8: Yeah, we call him Albert.
4: Real quick, what time is it? Okay. We've got pics. Throw these pics up, boss. Throw these pictures up of the Mustang. I want to see this. 64 and a half Mustang. Okay, it's got good paint on it. LA, are you there?
6: Go to jcwshow.com to see this.
4: So, is the top in the as good a condition as the photos show?
9: Correct. And I can, of course, get better photos and everything. It's an airplane hangar with another 20 cars.
4: And what are we going to do with the 20 cars?
9: Well, that's maybe a conversation for another time. So
10: some of them I'm personally buying, and then some of the others I'm just trying to get value and see what's legit, see what's not, see what.
4: I see a fun video coming on. So, what? You don't have to say what airport, but what part of the Metroplex are these cars located?
10: North of Fort Worth.
4: Okay, it's a Hicksfield.
11: Sorry, LA.
8: Busted.
4: It's fine. It's fine. I mean, it doesn't change anything. So these are not yours. You're working on a package, right? Or you're trying to buy some cars from a guy that has these cars stored?
10: So it's not the first time I get reached out to, and there's been someone passing in a family who was a collector. And so I get called and say, hey, can you help? You know, sort this out and figure out values on some. I've never run across 64.5, so I'm curious.
4: Okay. So what do you do with them when you buy them, or do you just place them and take broker fees?
10: Some I'll buy, and it kind of, you know, each option you just list it. It's,
4: right.
10: I mean, I'm also a dealer, so it's more so just curious.
4: Well, do you want to go in and partner the whole thing? What I've learned is if you go in and throw one big number at the whole thing, it's a lot easier to do.
10: Yeah, he's not hurting.
4: No, a lot of guys aren't hurting. Nobody's hurting, but they like the clean wire, big number, one deal, bada bing, we're done.
10: Usually so, and I already threw that at him, and it's more so picking off one by one.
4: Okay. Well, then I'm going to give you to Hot Rod Kyle, my classic collector buyer, and I'm going to let y'all work through this, because this is going to take hours of conversation that I don't have, and that's why I have buyers. But I am interested. I'm very glad you called me.
10: Okay.
4: I'm going to send Kyle your phone number, okay?
10: Thank you.
4: Thank you. 800-800-7234, 800-800-RADIO. 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

0: This is the Lightning Round. I've hit people's cars on the air. This guy's calling in for his boss in Pittsburgh, Turley. There was a guy yesterday that sold us a car when I went live on the internet for a little while and took some car calls.
1: For his boss, too.
0: Yeah, the $72,000
1: TRX.
0: TRX Ram.
1: Abilene.
0: Yep. Tyler, Pittsburgh, good morning. You're on the air.
2: Good morning, sir. How are you?
0: So your boss wants to sell his car?
2: Yeah, he's looking to. He just kind of threw it on me either. I think it was yesterday. He's talking about getting rid of it.
0: Yeah. Why is it your job to sell his car?
2: It's a long story.
0: Sounds like it. So it's a tradesman?
2: Yeah.
0: Crew cab tradesman?
2: Yes, sir.
0: All right. Is he a good boss or is he a bad boss?
2: He's good. Real good.
0: Real good. Okay. So we're not going to bag on him?
2: No.
0: How many miles are on it?
2: 21,350.
0: These Dodge trucks are falling like bombs because they're overbuilt and Chrysler screwed up and they're rebating them heavily. Just FYI. And that goes to everybody. Jeep, everything's Stellantis, which is Dodge, Chrysler, Jeep. They're oversupplied and they're undersold and it's just like back before COVID. They're a mess. So there's good deals to be had on Dodge trucks. I think this truck, is it cloth or is it text? Or is it, and are the floor mats rubber?
2: It's a cloth. I mean, it has WeatherTech floor mats in it, but...
0: Gotcha. I'm just trying to figure out what level of trim it has. Does it have the small little screen? And you probably don't. Let's do this. Let's just say it's $45,000. Take pictures of it because there's some options I need to figure out. I don't want to waste too much radio time doing it. But mid 40s.
2: Right, I'll get that.
0: Yeah, mid 40s, and we'll go from there. Just load it into GiveMeTheVin.com. My name's John Clay Wolf. Be right back.

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19: I travel every week, and I go to a barbecue place every town. And before you start, I'm not going to listen to you. Like, I don't ask locals anymore because they don't want you to go somewhere close. Like, it's never. Like, hey, man, I saw this place. It was right by my hotel. I'm going to go to this bar. You don't want to go there. You don't. That's not real barbecue. Here's what you're going to do. There's a man that lives in a dirt hole. Now, he comes out of that hole every Thursday morning with a brisket. That's some barbecue right there. That's some barbecue. He don't take money. You got to give him baseball cards, but I'm going to tell you what. That's some barbecue right there.
9: Give me

0: We're still negotiating with the teal 93 Mustang Cobra guy during the break. And this is going to sound so stupid, but it's a 93 Cobra Mustang, badass car. They're worth a lot of money. But they need the factory radio.
1: Why?
0: Because, like, when you, if you're looking at a car that's really low miles,
1: sure,
0: and it's, you're buying the antiqueness of it, okay, and it's got some JVC or Craco or some bullshit.
2: It doesn't match.
0: It just doesn't. It just, that's 100,000 mile car stuff.
2: Got it.
0: If you're going with 10,000 mile car stuff, she's got to be perfect. Like it was. It's not even perfect.
2: Just it's, like it was when it came out.
0: Yes, original. Yes. Original. Yes. Yes. Yes. It matters. It's like a difference between the car bringing 50 grand and 55.
1: Yeah.
2: Wow, that big of a
1: it's
2: difference.
1: It's shockingly yes. anachronistic.
0: Right shockingly there. Different.
1: It doesn't fit.
0: Because you can get emotion into it when it's perfect, and you can get lucky. And when yeah. it's not perfect, that's when the bidders just start like, it's, you know, I'm looking for the perfect one. Mm-hmm. Like, ah, that's close, but ah, we'll wait for another one.
1: Okay.
0: Yeah. You were asking me something, Bob. What were you asking me? You were asking me about the deal last night. You said, what time did I leave? And I said 11.
1: Oh, what time did you leave the bar last night? That's
0: 11.
1: What I was asking.
0: 11.
1: Did it get weird?
0: Nope. Not at all.
1: That's good.
0: We ran a real good day at the bar. Best day in a long time.
1: Good.
0: Without a band, right?
1: Good.
0: And it got busy at 11 a.m. and stayed busy until midnight.
1: Wow.
0: Yeah. It was great. There was one ruckus, and I don't know the particulars. I'd love to know the particulars, but I did see a man get arrested, but I don't think he really got arrested. I think he got put in the back of the police cruiser, and they just cooled him off.
1: Cooled down, yeah.
0: Because I think that a woman was talking trash to this guy
1: no.
0: that told me earlier that this woman is bothering him. He knows her from a long way back, if it was that woman. Anyway, I'm sitting down there talking to Randy, and he's telling me how he hates this lady, and he wishes she wasn't there. And then I'm looking down from upstairs, down in the street, and I see Randy get in a scuffle. And he got pushed, and it went into a motorcycle. You know the motorcycles are all lined up?
1: No.
0: All the motorcycles are lined up pretty. One of them fell over. And that's like sinful stuff.
3: Yeah. Everybody dropped their glasses.
0: Yeah, silence. right. You don't, but... What I heard that she got in his face and he threw a drink on her shoes and her husband shoved him and he hit the motorcycle that fell over. So, you know, murder is bad, but that is worse in that world.
1: Yeah.
0: And so the cops put the guy that did the shoving in the back of the cruiser. And I think, oh, there's a picture. Yeah. And that was it.
3: Oh, that's the actual photo of the
0: timing. That's the actual photo of the situation. Zoom back up. They don't need to see us. Yeah, that was it. The bike immediately got picked up. And like when a bike falls, all the people stand around it. It's just like when a flag touches the ground.
1: Yeah.
2: But immediately
0: you must follow the protocol to cleanse it to bring it back up properly. What do you do with the flag that touches the ground? You can burn it or what else?
2: Burn
0: can you
2: it?
0: Like do a sermon?
2: I don't know. I'm not sure.
3: I've never witnessed that now.
2: Yeah. For a flag?
3: Yeah.
2: When you retire a flag, you're supposed to fold it correctly and then burn it.
1: Yeah, there's a proper disposal. Correct.
3: I don't think they're going to burn the bike. I don't think they're
0: going to. Bob, if a flag touches the ground, are you supposed to burn it?
1: Technically, I think so.
3: Look it up.
1: That's a good question.
3: I've never witnessed this.
0: Is there not some exorcism procedure you can do to bring it back?
1: You can try, I guess.
0: Randy!
4: Hey, John.
0: Motorcycle Randy. So yesterday, Randy's a local in Walnut Springs, and we were outside talking, and we've been friends for a while. He's got his motorcycle beard, you know, his pin.
1: Oh, yeah.
0: Hey, what do you call that thing on your chin? Is there a name for it, the way you do that?
4: I call it a womb broom.
0: So it's the long skinny with the rubber bands
2: in it.
0: And anyway, he was telling me how much fun he's having, and he just got to talking. He said there's a woman in the roadhouse that he really dislikes. I'm like, there's so many people in here. Why is that bothering? Because I said, why are you outside?
2: Right.
0: He said, there's a woman in there I cannot stand to be around. And we got to talking about it, and I forgot why he said he couldn't stand to be around her. But anyway, it's all good.
5: Hey.
0: And then I went upstairs to get away from people. And I was looking out the window, hiding from people, just chilling, getting a moment of my own. And then I see cops coming and Randy getting shoved. I'm looking down, and all kinds of hell broke loose. And then I was talking to your wife later, Randy, and she said that a woman got to yelling at you outside, and you threw water on her shoes.
4: Yeah. Well, I threw it down between us, but it got on her shoes.
0: It didn't hit me till later that this have been the same woman that was irritating you earlier?
4: Yes.
0: You called this 2 hours before it happened.
4: Yeah, and I done told her 7 times that day to stay the hell away from me, you know?
0: Yeah.
4: And then there was that last time
0: You cannot cuss on the. Hey, listen to me. You cannot cuss on the FCC airwaves. Okay.
4: I know that.
0: Okay. But he skipped a little bit. But he started to say effing because Randy's a cusser. We're both cussers. We're used to cussing with each other, and I want him to not feel so comfortable right now that he cannot cuss because he cannot cuss. Okay, so you told her to quit effing messing with you 7 different times.
4: Right.
0: Now what?
4: And then, we're all jumping on our bikes, fixing to come out to the rally, you know.
0: Yep.
4: And I was watching down my buddy's, you know, Tiger dog down there. I was waiting for him to get on his bike. And about the time I raised my bike up to kick my kickstand up, her husband come running up behind me and hit me in the back of the head like 4 times, right?
0: Damn.
4: And I was like, what the hell's all this? And when I twisted around, he seen he couldn't knock me down, so he shoved me over.
0: Okay.
4: And yeah, I was just.
0: So was that your bike that fell down?
4: Yeah. Yeah.
0: I mean, when a bike falls down like that, isn't it kind of like an American flag touching the ground? Don't you have to burn it or do some sacrilegious thing?
4: It's unheard of.
0: It's unheard of.
4: Yeah,
1: unheard of.
0: Because then everybody came up.
1: Yeah.
0: So that's why they put him in the back of the car? They put him in the back of the cop car. Did they take him or did they just cool him off and write him a ticket?
4: No, they took him.
0: Well, if he hit you in the back of the head 4 times...
4: I was, you know, I'm reaching in my pocket, he's going to grab something and wear his ass. Oh, wear his butt out.
0: Yeah, ass is okay.
4: And then I seen a cop coming out of the corner of my eye, and I said, "What mission, you know?"
0: Yeah. What were you going to hit him with? Go ahead and tell us now.
4: Brass knuckles.
0: Ooh, damn. So what is the real problem between you and his old lady? How long has this been going on? How many years?
4: It's been about 3 years.
0: What started it?
4: Yeah, I'll have to tell you off the air.
0: Can you lightly say it and change it a little bit? Just give us the gist.
4: Yeah. See, we used to go on vacations together and all this. And I thought we were friends. And then all of a sudden, one time I went to a rally down there in South Texas, you know, Bandera. And I didn't ask permission.
0: From who?
4: And I got in trouble with my wife, you know.
0: Okay.
4: I just went, you know.
0: Yeah.
4: And when I got home, I was in the doghouse, you know. I'd move out for 2 weeks.
0: Okay.
4: And out there, had to live out in the country in the 3-bedroom home with the in-ground swimming pool, which wasn't bad.
0: Okay.
4: You know.
0: But what's this happened to this guy's wife?
4: She tried to break me and my wife up by trying to hook my wife up with somebody else.
0: Mm.
4: And then, after this happened, I never heard about it. We've done been on vacation since then, you know, for 2 years.
0: With him?
4: And when I found out, you know, of course I got mad.
0: How much younger is your wife than you?
4: 20 years.
0: See, and this is the problem, ladies and gentlemen.
2: Yep.
0: Keeps a brother on edge.
3: Yes. You have to carry brass knuckles.
4: Hey, John, when I was walking out my door a while ago, and a buddy of mine, he's in prison, right? He said, you get a fight last night? I said, how do you know I got in a fight last night? He said, I've been listening to John Clay Wolf Show for 20 years.
0: And there's our outro. We'll be right back. My name's John Clay Wolf. Thank you, Randy. Have fun today. And that was the biggest thing that happened, which was nothing at the rally in Walnut Springs today. So if you want to challenge Randy later on, come on down. He's easy. His wife is actually our head bartender.
2: Is she?
0: Yeah, she's great.
2: Wow.
0: She's great.
1: Cool.
0: That's so funny.
2: You knew it.
0: You knew it.
2: You knew there was a woman involved.
0: I didn't know what it
2: somewhere.
0: Was, but yep. Now I know yep. why. Yep. I feel better about it now. I'm glad I found that out. Hey, remember, our last show is June 27th, our last terrestrial broadcast. And we'll be announcing where we're going to do that soon. But go to jcwshow.com and click email John or contact John. Put your name, a little note would be great, and your email address so we can build an email database to let you guys know where to find us after that date. Because the show must go on in some form, and we're working on that right now. Be right back.

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16: 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In this studio?
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7: 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Maybe with a different network, maybe on a different station, may not be on terrestrial at all, probably not, is the truth.
16: Okay.
7: Maybe, I mean, there's 10 different things baking.
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7: Is it all going to end?
16: Exciting.
7: No.
16: No.
7: Is it the 20-year of our terrestrial radio show anniversary? Yes. And is it time to change for better things? Yes.
16: Cool.
7: So.
16: It's exciting.
7: Yeah. What were you saying?
16: What was I saying? I can't
7: remember. We were talking about old radio.
18: Yes, he did.
19: Yep, that's him. That's the daddy.
18: Okay.
19: But you knew that.
18: I wasn't sure.
19: I don't know how. The baby looks just like him.
18: Yes, he does.
19: Yeah, so you were in denial. Because he has a funny little chin, doesn't he?
18: Yes, he does.
19: Yeah, and the baby have that same little chin.

0: hammered for fraud and deceptive practices. 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And collections. They were heavy on collecting debt. $500 million.
1: Jeez.
0: $500 million.
2: Wow.
0: $500 million. The criminal pleas actually came from the executives that were running the network. She was just the face. And she wasn't a real Jamaican.
3: She wasn't. Oh, she was an actress after all that.
2: Yeah, don't say.
3: Oh, yeah, call me now.
0: Who was the other one? There was another one. Clear. Actually, I can do this. If y'all call in now, I've listened enough of this. I can do this. I am.
1: Okay.
3: You're going to be John the Psychic?
0: Yeah.
3: Call John now.
0: 800-800-7234, 800-800-RADIO. I'll tell you who is the father of your child or where your dead parents are.
2: Don't be afraid.
0: Play one, Mike.
1: You sent me one, Sylvia Brown. You remember she was on like Maury Povich and all those daytime shows and stuff like that? Yeah, you'll remember. Listen to her.
4: Father's brother disappeared about 20-something years ago, and the whole family has no idea whether he's alive or dead.
5: He drowned.
4: Thank you.
6: Sylvia, my parents divorced when I was 2 years old, and I don't know my biological father.
5: You don't want to.
6: Okay. Not
5: you
6: at all.
5: You don't.
6: Thank you.
7: Hi, Sylvia. My name is Hasna, and I'm about 18 years ago, my father went on a business trip and never returned. Oh. The day that he was supposed to come, he called and never came. My family searched high and low, no results. So I just want to know if he's dead or alive.
5: No, he's alive in Florida.
8: Does that make sense?
1: No, but thank you. Does that make sense? No, but thank you. I mean, she's so matter-of-fact about it.
2: Fast.
1: Like, you don't want to know.
3: No.
1: Here's some more.
9: My mom passed away 3 years ago, and...
5: She was a beautiful woman, by the way.
9: Thank you.
5: She was very flamboyant.
9: Yes, she was.
5: Yeah, she was sort of a gypsy type of woman.
9: Yes.
5: Yes.
2: Yeah.
9: And before she passed away, she tried several times to tell me something in the hospital, and I could not understand because of the tube she had in her mouth. And
5: the trick, all that.
9: And I just didn't understand it, and to this day, it still bothers me that I couldn't understand my own mother.
5: She didn't, you know, this is really hard to tell you. Your father is not your father.
2: God. Oh, my Lord.
9: Wow.
5: But who cares? You love who you love.
9: Oh, absolutely. Okay.
5: But she wanted to get that off her chest. Who cares? You know, but I mean, that was her thing.
9: Okay. Yes. All right. Well, thank you.
0: Speech impediment, Terrence. Tell me about it. I can figure it out. I know the truth. Are you there?
10: Boy, here we go. Two giant pandas. They're so cute. And they're China symbol. And they got two babies. Ping Ping and... Bush.
0: Ping and Ping Bush. And Puss Puss?
10: Ping Ping and Bush.
0: Ping Bush, Ping Bush. Is your father. No, Ping Bush. Ping is your father, and that's why you don't speak well, is because you used to be a panda. And you were not a real human, you're an alien panda, and you turned into speech impediment, Terrence. You didn't. The full transformation never happened.
10: Yeah.
0: You know this. You already knew this, okay. Didn't you? Yeah, absolutely. Thank you, Terrence. Yeah. Go join my hotline at jcwshow.com. Send me $500, and I'll tell you, I will send you the photos and the contact zookeeper of your actual father panda.
2: Pie y'all call.
3: That's some sad news for Bobo.
0: What?
3: Sorry, Bobs. Hope you're sitting down. Reba McEntire.
0: Died?
1: What?
3: Nope.
1: Oh.
3: She's getting engaged. She's getting married.
1: What? Oh, no.
0: Yeah. No.
3: No longer available for you. Rex Lynn is
0: that
3: the new
0: son
3: husband.
0: Of a bitch.
3: She talked about her plans for the big wedding coming up, and let's just say there will be animals involved, not in the honeymoon, but in the
0: Before
3: wedding.
0: We hear her talk, wait. Bobo, can you do it? Can you tell impersonate her a little bit back when y'all were dating?
11: Hey, Bobo. You don't come up and have a drink with me?
0: You said this so many times, I'm starting to believe it happened.
11: I really can't talk about it.
1: Here's Reba, the real one.
12: Well, we're going to have dogs there. And I have two grand dogs, Watson and Belle. So they may be the ring bearers or something like that. But we have to have our animals in there. We've got longhorns and donkeys, horses, and everything there at the place, cats. And we have a lot of fun with them.
0: We have Reba here in the studio. Reba, it's so good to hear you. I'm glad to find out that you have found the love of your life. Now, what's up with all these dogs and animals?
11: Well, hi, y'all. I thought I'd just drop by and tell you about my wedding. Now, we're not going to get married now for another 9 years.
3: 9 years?
11: Yes, because I got a contract with the Young Sheldon.
3: Got it.
11: And, of course, Happy's Place. Have you seen Happy's Place?
3: I have. It's a good show.
11: Everybody loves the show. Yep. You know that's not my real heart.
3: I believe you.
11: I still have my real heart.
3: You do.
11: But it's not that red.
3: Not that red.
11: Not that red. Oh, like

0: that. We like animals at the wedding. I'll tell you one thing. When I met your friend Bubba, and you asked him to leave the room.
1: I did. Yes.
0: Thank you.
1: Yep, yep, yep.
0: When I met him, I had a duck with me.
2: The duck.
3: Really?
0: My little pet duck.
2: Oh, yeah.
0: Now, I wasn't new by then. I had already had 4 number ones.
1: Sure.
0: And about 20 number top tens.
1: Yeah, you were a big
0: guy. I was a George Strait, damn his ass.
1: Mm-hmm.
0: But I was kind of famous by then. I looked like a queen.
2: Sure.
0: Yeah, I did a lot of training, a lot of exercise, and got off the cocaine. It was very good for my career. Good for my career and for my singing voice. And then that's when I did Is There Life Out There?
2: I remember that song.
0: It was a very popular song. Yeah, and it's not about what you think.
1: No.
0: It was about my duck.
1: No.
0: I love my duck. And me and Rex love our animals. And they're going to be at the wedding in 9 years. That's going to be 2035. And we plan to have it at the truck stop right outside of Blanchard, Oklahoma, where I did my first live gig.
1: Didn't know this.
0: Yeah. I was a stripper.
1: No, you weren't. No.
0: Wow.
1: Didn't happen.
0: Yeah.
1: Nope.
0: At a place called Two Tone Pie.
1: No.
2: So this song is about your duck?
0: Yeah, that's my duck. Yeah. Clarabelle.
1: No, she's not sure.
0: Clarabelle. She was never sure.
1: No.
0: She's very doubtful.
1: And now she's just wondering what she's living for. Right?
0: They said when I was on stage, and sometimes I'd do an hour and a half with all the clothing changes there. I wouldn't see her for an hour and a half.
1: Uh-huh.
0: And my stage manager said she was just tore up. And I would get off stage. I'd get a little teary. I'd think about it. But I would get off stage. I would open a can of corn.
2: Really?
1: Stop it.
0: And I would feed Claire Bear the whole can.
2: Okay.
0: And with ducks, if you overfeed them, especially high starch, with corn is, they go into what they call a corn coma.
2: Corn coma.
0: That would calm her down.
2: R.I.P.
1: Thank you.
0: We thought one time in Little Rock, I did a song about Little Rock. One time she was in Little Rock, and we thought she had died.
1: Hell no.
0: She didn't move for 3 days.
1: Why?
0: And I was on, I'll never forget, I was on stage singing, Have You Ever Cheated on Me?
1: Yeah, I remember the song.
0: And I look, now here comes Clarabelle, and she's waddling along.
1: She's fine.
0: Want more corn.
1: Happy in there.
0: Sweet thing. She's still alive.
2: Oh, she, really?
0: Yeah, awesome. She's 49 years old. I think the corn might be good for her.
2: We'll be back in a minute. 800-800-7234 during this music break. 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
1: Well, I was rolling down the road in some cold blue steel.
2: If it's Saturday morning, must be time for the John Clay Wolf Show. Hey, it's Bobbo here. There's my friend J.D. Ryan.
3: Bobby, right over good there. Morning. How are you?
4: Woo! Lovely, lovely.
2: And after 1 hour, still alive.
4: Still alive.
2: Five to go.
4: Did you guys hear about what happened this week with Kyle Busch?
2: How about that?
4: Dude, that's so weird. 41 years old, man. His racing team.
5: Dead in a hammer.
4: He is dead at 41. His racing team described, he said he had a severe illness. Nobody's really come out yet and said what it was.
2: Yeah.
4: He was in a race, mentioned having a sinus issue, and they had a doctor come to his tour bus. This is all on Wednesday. Showed up unresponsive. They took him to the hospital. Died. This is kind of weird, though. Listen to this. This is part of an audio of an interview, cut number one. And he listen to what he says right at the end, cut number one.
6: And a bow in front of the fans that are all on their feet down here at the Monster Mile. And Michael Waltrip said earlier in the race that a confident Kyle Busch is a dangerous Kyle Busch. Your 69th victory. Why do these moments never get old, Kyle?
7: Because you never know when the last one is, you know?
2: Yeah. Woo. 41 years old. He was the winningest NASCAR driver ever.
5: Hang on now.
2: Yeah, if you tab up all of his wins in the different categories and cup races and series.
8: Well, it's also, it counts all of them. Not, there's a
2: 232, I think, is the number.
8: That's O'Reilly, there's the truck series. He's a good racer, just period.
2: Yeah, he drove Winston Truck Series quite a bit.
8: Yeah.
2: More than the other NASCAR drivers did.
8: Old Rowdy. Gone.
5: Rowdy Piper?
8: Well, Rowdy Bush. He was known. He was a little bit feisty. He would get in some fights with the other drivers. He had a feud with Dale Earnhardt Jr. for a long time, too. And
2: yeah.
8: That's shocking.
2: Often, when he did win, he would, you know, the crowd would be booing and boo, because I think he raced on the same team as Jeff Gordon for some time, and that's some superstar competition to be up against. And he'd just take a big bow. He's like the Joker. He's like the bad wrestler playing the heel.
8: Yeah, you know? His brother was the opposite, Kurt. But now his son, who's 11, Kyle's son, he's going to be the next one of the Bushes, yeah.
5: He's 11, Turley.
8: No, I'm telling you, he's going to be the next one. Watch, mark it down.
5: He's 11.
8: Yes. Yeah.
5: He's not 17. He hasn't shown his prowess yet.
8: Oh, no,
5: he
8: has.
5: He's 11.
8: I know. I'm telling you, look at how many kart races he's won.
5: Yeah. He's 11. Yeah. So he died of some kind of heart attack?
4: They don't know. No one's saying.
5: Well, they got to know.
4: They said the only thing they'll say is severe illness. His team, his people have said he was not feeling well, had a sinus issue, wanted that doctor to come to the trailer or the bus, whatever, and then they took him to the hospital and he died.
8: Yeah, the 911 call, he's talking about how he was felt like he was about to pass out. He was coughing up blood.
4: Ooh,
8: so it was something bad, yeah. Yep.
5: That's terrible. If I died...
4: Here we go. I knew this was coming.
8: Here we go.
4: What I was going to say at the end of that, when he goes, you never know when it's going to be the last one. We do know when it's going to be the last show.
5: Oh, 27th of June. 27th of June. 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
4: Yep, jcwshow.com, and then there's a little banner that says watch and listen, locations, crew, contact. The very last one is... Join. If you want to know where we're going, join.
5: Easier than that, Rob. Just put on the bottom, email John, and it'll register your email address into our deal.
4: Okay.
5: Click join,
8: you'll find out when John dies.
5: Click join to keep up with my...
4: Right.
5: No, but like, if I died and went here this morning,
4: okay,
5: and y'all knew what happened,
4: okay,
5: what would you say? I mean, are you not supposed to say how I died?
4: Normally, you come right out and say it if you know it.
5: Well, I'd be dead, so I couldn't do it. You'd have to handle it.
4: Right. We'd handle it. Of course we would say if it was something, you know, like a motorcycle accident.
5: Auto asphyxiation.
4: No, we probably would keep that to ourselves.
8: No.
4: Yeah, we'd keep that to ourselves.
2: Autoerotic asphyxiation?
5: Yeah.
4: Oh. Why would you bring that up to Sam? I mean, who's the famous rock star?
5: Carradine did that. Maybe the guy from Soundgarden.
4: Maybe.
5: Yeah.
4: But still, why would the people that love you ever tell the world that?
8: You wouldn't.
4: He died of a heart issue. That's all you say.
8: We'd dance around it.
5: No. And let me get one thing real straight. Yeah. I'm cutting up a little bit about something. Dude, I'm a little heartbroken over this Bush thing.
4: Are you?
5: Yeah. I mean, he's too, you know, he's too young. He's too, he is too young. 41.
4: Yeah, of course, 41.
5: And that great of a racer. But back to me being dead.
4: Right. But back to me.
5: So why would you not tell people how they passed?
4: If it's embarrassing, medical? Why? What does the world need to know if it's embarrassing?
5: Well, I don't think it's embarrassing. Do you think it's embarrassing?
4: Auto asphyxiation.
5: No, that's embarrassing.
4: That's okay.
5: That's very embarrassing.
4: Thank you. Then we don't tell the world that.
5: But like with him.
4: With him.
5: He died of a heart attack. He died of a brain.
4: Well, maybe they don't know yet. Sometimes they got to get toxicology reports.
5: I think I would want y'all to make up a reason.
4: Okay, we'll make one up.
5: So that...
4: what would you prefer to
5: so
4: be?
5: So people don't start talking about suicide or auto asphyxiation.
4: Right.
8: So we just come up with an elaborate story is what you
5: want.
8: Right?
5: Okay. Yeah.
2: Because
5: yeah.
2: I can do that, man. Yeah, I mean, I will do that for you if that's
5: Let's
2: what you
5: get
2: want.
5: It down right
4: here
5: now.
4: Here we go.
8: I think it's got to be some type of crazy motorcycle wreck.
4: Bob
8: right?
4: seems to be the only one that knows what happened to John last Wednesday. Yeah. Bob, can you tell us now? Because we've all been waiting. The doctors won't tell us anything, but we figured you did know. You found out. Can you tell us what
5: he
4: happened?
5: He found the body.
4: He found the body. You literally found the body. What happened?
5: He found the ladder kicked out from under
4: Shut
5: my
4: up,
5: heels.
4: You're dead. Be quiet. So Bob, what happened?
2: Well, as you know, he suddenly wasn't here that morning.
4: I know, just didn't show
2: and
4: up.
2: We all were, and John's like clockwork.
4: Yep.
2: You know, within a 12-minute window, every week after week, right?
4: Well, he's here.
2: And he wasn't. And I went out to look for him. I looked over in the. Near the donkey pen, and there he was.
4: Right about the donkeys.
2: Yeah, with his enduros on his dirt bike.
4: Oh, was it a motorcycle?
2: Not on top. He's laying on his back, with a dirt back. It almost was like a Greek statue.
4: Makes sense. I can see it.
2: He's an attractive man, anyway.
4: Of course.
2: But if you lay him on his back, stop it. Dead.
4: Yeah.
2: With the wheels of the motorcycle sticking up, it's almost like that statue of David.
4: Yeah,
2: the statue of Jesus in Brazil is just like, it almost makes a sound like.
4: Did we get to the point? Did we
2: well, find and so you know now you know in the postmortem I
4: what happened?
2: And I know I shouldn't have done it because it's a very sensitive time.
4: Okay,
2: but it seemed okay, and I think maybe there's still a little shock. So I asked Jeanette if she knew anything.
4: Yeah.
2: And she said, bon, ma chance. Je suis tous curieux de ce genre. You have too much egg for breakfast.
4: Too much eggs?
2: Too much egg for breakfast. He loved the Saturday morning.
4: Yes.
2: The Benedicto. Yes. The egg Benedicto.
4: Egg
2: with
4: Benedict.
2: The mustard. And the side of Adderall.
4: Adderall?
2: And I think it was the eggs and the Adderall that got him.
4: Oh,
2: that's what she said. I said, yeah, diet. Diet.
4: Diet.
2: Know, so, the same as everything. And John was very, you know, particular about his diet, not to mention peculiar.
4: About his diet?
2: And so, yeah, eggs.
4: I'm sad.
2: And motocross.
4: Eggs and motocross and the drugs.
2: Yeah.
4: Okay. Well, we're going to miss him forever.
8: We're going to have to work on the story.
2: May he bless. Yeah. May he bless.
5: Y'all killed me with eggs, motocross, and Adderall?
4: Adderall, yeah.
5: I didn't even take Adderall.
4: But you were very focused.
2: You should, dude.
8: On eating eggs.
4: On the eggs and the motocross.
5: Yeah, we do need to work on that obituary. It's not very good.
2: If anybody needs some Adderall.
5: I thought I was going to be like humped by a donkey to death or something. I thought it was going to be good.
4: Damn.
2: Well, I didn't want to go weird on it, man.
5: Yeah. Rest in peace, Kurt Busch. We are all kind of in shock, to tell you the truth.
4: Kyle, actually.
5: Okay.
2: It's funny, though, that Kurt and Kyle got all the reps in racing, though, because the oldest brother never did. Stymie Bush never did well, did he?
8: Here we go.
5: Speaking of donkeys, speech impediment Terrence, what's the deal with donkeys?
9: Yeah, right here.
5: Speech impediment Terrence, what's the deal with donkeys?
9: Well, I'll tell you what. First look of panic on the UFO, bitch. Chonkers, there's the thing. The seed line.
5: Yeah.
9: You know, also, there's a new Jenny Randall. This girl, you know, helping her out. You know,
5: are you in a middle school gymnasium?
9: Oh, no, I'm in, this is, I'm Spring Parish.
5: Hey, I got to put you on hold for a second. I got to go to break. Hold on.
10: Dude, I don't know.
4: Don't even ask.
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0: 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What's your message?
1: Oh, hey, good morning, John. Well, I was going to put my tinfoil hat on for Bubba and let him know that it was the jab that got Kyle Busch.
0: Oh, COVID shot. You know what? That's probably not far from the truth, as unfortunate as it sounds. Sean in Denver, what you got?
2: Hey, John. I got a 26 LC500 bespoke convertible.
0: How many miles?
2: 1,100.
0: What color?
2: It's caviar with caramel interior and top.
0: Can you talk to me in English?
2: Sure.
0: What is caviar? Black?
2: Black and metallic and like a brown tan interior.
0: Okay. Black and brown. 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I'm devaluing your car. I'm devaluing your car so that I can buy it cheaper is what I'm attempting to do. And you're adding value with your caviar comments.
2: Oh, I'm just going on with their fancy hoity-toity color.
0: How many 1,100 miles? What sticker on that car? MSRP.
2: 120.
0: It's a 26 LC500 Lexus, which is a new body style in 26, isn't it? Yeah.
2: It's got it's the same body style, but it's got the updated computer, electronic screen, I guess.
0: I think it's worth, they're worth a lot. I think it's worth 110 grand. 105, 110 grand.
2: Okay. No way to get 115?
0: I mean, go to the Lexus store and buy a new one for 120.
2: Yeah, they're marking them all up 20, 30 grand.
0: Yeah. Unless you order one, then you get one on the ground direct. Because I had one the other day.
2: They stopped ordering.
0: Well, I've got one. I got one.
2: I think in August they're quitting making them.
0: I got one 2 weeks ago. And we sold it with 0 miles for 113, and it was it was peanut butter, peanut butter and banana.
3: Nice. Technical term.
0: Yeah. Yeah, that's what it was. It was brown with yellow guts. Peanut butter. It was roasted peanut butter. With purple jelly interior.
3: No.
0: And it was signed by a gay rapper. Is yours signed by a gay rapper?
2: Unfortunately not, man.
0: Well, can you rap?
3: Or are you
0: gay? Sign it.
2: I can barely talk.
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25: I got a dog recently. I went down to the pound. I got one of those free dogs. Yeah, that's how I say it. I don't say I rescued a dog. I hate when people say that. She's a rescue. Yeah, I rescued her. Really? Did you pull her out of a burning building? Or did you just go down to the pound and get a free dog? Isn't that what you did? Dude, you ever go down to the pound and they're just giving them away? They don't even do a background check. You want an egg? Get out of here. Who's next? You want a poodle? Come on, you got a perm. 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
0: Rescued a dog. Joe in Hot Springs, Arkansas, 93 Viper. Is it a convertible?
27: RT, yeah. Convertible.
0: Okay, 1,800 miles. What color?
27: Red. With white stripes on it.
0: How do I know y'all didn't roll the miles back with that accent in Arkansas?
27: Man, the car came from California. This guy's got a couple cars. He's not no show off. It barely got drove, man. It lives in a heated and cooled garage.
0: Did he buy it new?
27: His friend did in California.
0: That friend might have cut the miles too.
27: Bailed him out.
0: Yeah, I know. I mean, that truck driver could have pulled over at the rest stop and cut the miles on that son of a bitch, like while he was getting a beer. I'll get $50,000 for it.
27: Okay, well, that's not close, but, I mean, I appreciate it. I just wanted to hear an offer.
0: Why are you calling? Why are we talking about some guy in the third person? I deal with the deal. I deal with the owners.
27: Because he, you know, he's my mentor, and he don't have Facebook and all that good stuff to see you on TV or Facebook doing live stuff. And
0: what's he paying you to get it sold for?
27: You know, man, I work on all his cars, man. He's my mentor, man. He got me back in the Bible and church, and I'm just trying to help him out, you know?
0: All right. Ease up, golly. Make me feel guilty.
27: And he's got some more cars, but, you know, I just wanted to see where the Viper stood. I mean, you ready for a story? There's a T-Bird, a 2003 with 2,000 miles on it.
0: Man, keep that sumbitch.
27: Yeah, I know. I'm a Chevy guy, but yeah, I get it.
0: You ready for a story? I don't care about that T-Bird, but I might give 55 for that Viper.
27: I mean, we're going up, but no. So, yeah. I appreciate it, though.
0: Okay, thank you.
1: What's a mentor?
2: What's a mentor?
1: Like that, someone, like what he's talking about.
2: Someone
1: there.
2: That you looked up to.
1: No. It sounds like he's just a guy that's working for him, right? Isn't that what he's saying?
0: But he might have gotten out of the crapper, and this guy brought him back up.
1: From jail or something like that? Okay. Yeah.
3: An employer can be a mentor. A mentor is like a life coach.
2: Sure. Somebody that... shows
0: JD is my mentor.
2: Oh my God, you're in trouble. You are so much in trouble.
0: Pre-K needs a mentor.
2: Why?
0: I don't know.
2: Oh, okay.
0: It's Pre-K Electric Blue. Oh, he took my porno thing. Cool.
1: Yeah, he's got his new album dropped in there.
0: Oh, good. That was from the 80s. Pre-K Electric. So your new album is called Electric Blue.
1: Mm-hmm.
0: And with that, did you look it up online? Because that was porn thing in the 80s, like a real one. With some, I don't know if it was like, it was somewhere in Europe.
2: Yeah.
0: I think that's why. UK? Okay.
2: But they broadcast it over UHF TV channels, scrambled. And you had to buy the scrambler.
0: Sure. And it was a bitch to watch that scramble.
2: It was, because you get every once in a while you can make something out.
0: Yeah, that's right.
2: But for the most part, it was scrambled.
1: That's funny you say it's a bitch, too, because his first song is Bitch Please off Electric Blue.
2: Is it?
1: That's amazing, yeah. Holla back.
2: Let's hear it.
4: Look, you know, Electric Blue was all about sex and cars and dreams. That's what the new album's all about.
0: I think you need to do Bobo as Michael McDonald as a... do a loop of... I can't. Can you do it, Bob? They do little samples like that.

0: Michael's on your track, man. That's okay. Awesome.
1: That's nice.
2: I got that big recipe.
1: Hi, baby. It almost fits, man.
3: I can't forget. What's the next line?
1: Not in love anymore.
3: We started over, Turtle. Let's get this. Let's remix this whole electric blue thing right now.

0: Can't forget, they will never be same again.
1: No, you can't see me.
2: Oh, and it goes right into it.
0: Every time it needs.
1: I'm gonna give money.
3: It works.
2: It works.
3: I mean, Vanilla Ice did it with Queen.
2: Yeah.
4: Damn, you know, Drake or Jay-Z or anybody. I want Michael McDonald on the track.
5: Yeah, boy.
3: It works. Thank y'all. Send me my royalties later.
2: That's great.
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2: Where
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4: Oh, yeah.
3: All right.
4: Good looking out.
3: Bob, did you see, I bet that old Ford truck downstairs caught your eye, the blue one.
7: Yes.
3: It's pretty cute. If that ain't your grandpa rig, I don't know what it is.
7: It's straight, man. I'm kind of like you. I've probably seen about 150 of those in my real life.
3: Mm-hmm.
7: Like, yeah.
3: A friend of mine bought that for his daughter.
6: It's cool. I saw it. Yeah. Dude. Wow.
3: You should have seen it.
6: How old is she? High school?
3: What, you want to date her?
6: No. I'm just like, why do kids get really, really cool stuff? I got a Plymouth Fury 3 in high school.
3: She's just graduated high school.
6: Look at my life. Graduating high school gets a very cool truck, dude. That's awesome.
3: Yep.
2: Is mom okay with the vehicle?
3: Oh, yeah, they were at her last weekend.
2: Okay.
6: Why wouldn't mom be okay?
2: Because it doesn't have airbags and...
6: Oh.
2: I'm just going through experience here.
6: Yeah.
2: When a vehicle's brought in that's older, and then all of a sudden mom's like, hey, so there's no airbags? And, oh, does it not have, you know, power locks and this and that? Oh, yeah.
6: Hey, mom, we all lived through the 60s without airbags.
3: So hang on. Okay. My friend's on Bring a Trailer all the time. He's a pretty good buddy of mine, known a long time. And whenever this place I go about once every 2 weeks and have beers, he's there, and he's wearing me out about the thing. And sure. I'm like, I'm not going to get you a car. I'm not going to get you a car because you're a pain in the ass.
6: Right.
3: Now, it's not that he's a pain in the ass. Everybody's a pain in the ass.
6: Sure.
3: I'm like, I don't do that. But I know you got him. I'm like, I just buy it there. This goes on for 6 months. Ah. And then that son of a bitch showed up, and I sent him a picture of it. And so there's been a lot of conversation about this. And then he's going to come out here, and I'm like, oh, God, here we go. And can you send me pictures? Can you do this? Can you do that? And I'm like, I don't want to do this. But then I started listening to a story about the kid. And I started like, I want her to have it. And I'm trying to make it perfect for her.
6: Yeah,
3: I got involved.
6: Right.
3: And here's Turley. I guarantee he's listening right now. I hope she's not scaring everybody off about the damn airbags.
6: I know.
3: So all this time I've invested in building this little kid this truck, Turley's going to queer it.
6: In one word.
3: Right.
6: Airbag.
3: So Turley,
2: If it's queered,
3: you must have some there must be some repercussion.
2: I mean, you know, I'm just experience, okay?
3: Everything you're saying is right. But this is why I didn't want to get involved. And
6: right now
3: he's going to call me and say, hey, we were in the car listening to your show. We didn't think about the airbags. And your guy brought up that there's no airbags.
2: ABS
3: and
2: now, brakes.
3: Now we,
2: Michael!
3: Now we can't buy it.
4: Wow.
3: And I've got like 4 hours invested in this thing myself. And I'm going to plant this thing in your front yard.
5: If that all steel body, though, is going to cruise right through generally any collision with another vehicle
6: that's out there today.
3: There you go, Bob.
5: There's your safety right there.
3: All steel body.
5: Got a lesson you learned from living life, no danger. Airbags are poison. I learned that living in the van. By the river.
3: We'll be right back. My name is John Clay Wolf. You can watch us on... 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Be right back.

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0: 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I want
16: to love some. Pre-K, are you there? My white, black, my white black friend with bad cornrows.
17: He doesn't have cornrows.
16: And a do-rag. So next week, watch his face, Turley.
18: Mm-hmm. Okay.
16: We were invited, Rollins and I, to come to Rick Ross's house. Next Saturday?
18: Stop.
16: I'm not kidding. He's having a car show, car and bike show, next Saturday.
18: I think and he does it annually.
16: He wants to, us to bring the F6 Ferrari.
18: Ooh, y'all going to be balling.
16: I don't mean, well, I do a radio show on Saturdays. And so if we did do it, it starts at 9 a.m., goes to 6. If we did do it, it's in Fayetteville, Georgia, we'd have to, you'd have to go with us.
18: Ah, oh, man.
16: But I'm not going.
17: What? Why are you going?
18: Okay, I'll go for you, man.
17: Dude.
16: I mean, I don't know. We might. It's just a lot of moving parts. We got to drag that damn Ferrari all the way out there. Got to get everybody out there. We'll be the only white people there.
17: Of course.
18: No, come on.
17: No.
18: You might be the only white people that look like y'all, but there's going to be a few more.
16: How do we look?
18: Like y'all... Got a F6 Ferrari that, you know, all treaded out and stuff, man. You know, y'all got something unique going on. Y'all go see
16: you
18: some
16: can
18: white
16: tell
18: people
16: me how
18: with
16: you
18: dreads
16: really
18: out
16: feel.
18: There.
16: Don't butter it up. Just tell me what kind of white person I am. What? How do I look?
18: Okay, y'all a bunch of square bears, man. Is that what you want to say?
16: But I don't want to say anything. I want you to tell me. I want to know how I look to you through your mirrored shades.
18: You look like you enjoy hunting.
16: That's the day the show's on. You think 10%?
18: Yeah, maybe 10-15%.
16: Do I need to, like, will you help me get dressed if we go?
18: Oh, yeah, I got you. We're going to get you some new Air Force Ones.
16: Okay.
18: Oh, yeah. I think we should put you in a do-rag.
17: Oh, I want to see the fit you're going to put on mine.
19: Before anybody calls us stupid, it's June 19th, this team. That's okay. What I was
20: your deal is June 13th.
17: Yeah, so, I don't want to say that. What's the fit you're going to put?

0: trailer we have is a two-car trailer. I could bring that Ferrari F6 and then the General Lee. Would that be, like, would they get a kick out of that? Or would that not be cool? Like, would they get the joke?
1: You know, it's still a Southern thing, so I think that I think
0: it'd fly just fine. I think I could call him first and ask him if it's okay, if he wants me to bring it. But do you know him?
1: Rick Ross?
0: Yeah.
1: Yeah, that's my boy.
0: Okay.
1: I'll call him.
0: You could pimp your new Electric Blue album while you're there.
1: Oh, yeah, yeah. I'm bringing CDs.
0: Like, hey, you mean bringing General Lee? He'd be like, He'd either say yes or no.
1: Slanging
0: he might
1: CDs
0: revoke our
1: General
0: invitation.
1: Lee. I mean, he might think that's some balls right there to say you could bring that.
2: Right.
0: I wonder if we could bring the lifted limo. We might have room for both. That F6 is pretty long, though. That'd be cool. There it is.
1: The lifted limo would be a hit there.
2: How would you get the lifted limo?
0: Well, you said I look like I'm a redneck hunter, so I'm just trying to fit you're painting me.
2: You've heard John's feelings, pre-K.
3: The photo was a lifted limo next to a private jet. I think you're perfect.
2: That's quite a contrast.
0: That is kind of rappy.
2: Yeah, very rappy.
1: It's fabulous. Fabulous.
0: What do you call, like, country rap? Is there a term?
1: Hick hop.
0: So we could put a sticker on the side that said hick hop.
1: Yeah, I think this would make a good video.
2: So great.
0: 800-800-7234. 800-800-RADIO. Ken, are you the guy that called in last week on the payout on your totaled Rogue that had 450,000 miles?
4: Yes, and I got $7,300 for it.
0: You did better on your insurance claim than I did.
1: Damn.
0: What was your pay? That's great. What are you going to do with all that money?
4: I had a 20. I didn't buy a new car, so I got to put down pay on it a little bit.
0: Everybody
4: did. I only owe $2,100 on my.
0: Everyone in the Northeast and in California, what he said is he's just bought a new. 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Translate to I purchased a new automobile. We've got to start translating a little more for our Southern listeners. I done bought a new car.
3: Means I have purchased a new vehicle.
0: Thank you, Ken.
4: Yeah.
0: And Ken's got a little jingle jangle in his pocket now.
3: Means Ken has some money now.
0: Congratulations, Ken. We were all rooting for you all week. Is he gone? Ken?
1: He's going to spend his money.
0: Yeah. 800-800-7234. 800-800-RADIO. Hey, the video is... we've got it. The F6 release video is coming out today. Yeah. Gas Monkeys is coming out at 11, and then ours is coming out at noon. And it's good. Theirs is real geeky on for motorheads,
3: yep.
0: On details, and ours is more my style, storytelling,
3: fun
0: blah, blah,
3: storytelling.
0: Blah.
3: Yeah. Man, the one you had last week was so good. I was going to call you and tell you when I was watching. I couldn't turn it off.
0: Really?
3: And it's, well, but yes.
0: You're talking about the video of the John Clay Wolf Show.
3: The John Clay Wolf Show, last one, the one that came out last noon.
0: The little old man up in Ohio?
3: Right.
0: Okay.
3: That you didn't buy any cars from, but you told his story, and his story is so touching. I think you crossed the line. You really told the story well. And it was,
0: that's what the radio people keep telling me. You keep crossing the line.
3: No. This is in a great way.
0: Okay.
3: Kim and I both watched it. We're like, wow, that's a gear I didn't think you had.
2: Oh. Yeah, it's quite engaging, John.
0: Well, thanks.
3: It was really
0: I was channeling my inner Oprah.
3: It was
0: obviously
3: okay.
0: It's working because I got invited to Rick Ross's house.
3: There you go.
1: Wow.
0: And PK's talking to me more than he ever has.
3: Ever. It wasn't Oprah. It was just two guys talking about life, and it was really good.
0: Well, I got in there, and I realized, hey, I'm not going to get in these cars bought.
3: Nope.
0: And then when he started, like, in the car ride from the airport to his place, he was... pretty cold, and then he started warming up. I was like, okay,
3: he was trying to figure you out.
0: Yeah. And then I started figuring him out. I'm like, I've come this far,
3: right?
0: Might as well make a good video and help this fella and tell this story, because I think a lot of people could relate to it in different categories.
3: Absolutely. Here's a guy who's got everything, all the money in the world, mm-hmm. all the things he's gathered.
0: He's just a working dude.
3: He worked all his life, and now he's at that point where he's going, now what do I do with all this
2: last story? Peeled him like an onion, John.
3: Boy, you really did.
0: Oh, did I?
3: Yeah. Really, really good video.
0: Good.
2: In a good way.
0: Yeah, I hear you. I really did. You know, well, how much time have I got left to say
3: that?
0: You know, it just... I was like, this guy's going to wind up blowing his head off.
3: No.
0: And that's what I felt. like

0: And my dad got lost like that. And that's why I picked up on it.
1: So many men do. They get lost. They work on something their whole lives.
0: Right.
1: And they think this is the goal. And they finally get to the goal and it's not there.
0: Right.
1: It's not what you thought it was going to be. And now you're just like lost. You're right. Lost is the word.
0: Right.
1: And so many men. I'd say almost 90%.
2: Yeah. The advice at the end, I mean, like, look, sell. This is what you need to do.
1: Yep. Mm-hmm.
2: But leave. And don't be around when this happens.
1: You
2: when
1: gave
2: this
1: him
2: auction.
1: A solution.
2: Yeah.
1: Yeah.
2: I thought that was good, like, okay. Yeah, that's great.
0: Yeah. I was like, you need to have an absolute auction here. You need to leave. Figure out your number. If it's $2 million or $3 million for everything, then cut that in half if you can live with that and have an absolute auction, and you need to leave when they do it because you can't sit here and watch it. You
1: can't watch it.
0: No.
1: No, I agree. It was great.
0: But there was a lot of stuff in there that didn't make the tape. A lot.
1: A lot of it.
0: You know, he's never been anywhere. Like, he's never been traveled. Never traveled. He said one clip that made the video. He's like, I haven't turned on the TV in 4 years.
1: I heard that.
0: Yeah. And there was a lot of stuff like that.
1: And he has this huge yard, and he cuts it himself. You think, here's a guy who's got all the money, literally, in the world. King Solomon, he's got it.
0: Yep.
1: And he mows the yard himself.
2: Good-looking grass.
0: And it's perfect.
2: Yeah.
1: It's beautiful. Yeah. I mean, it looks like a football field.
0: Yeah.
1: And why does he do it himself?
0: But those projects, as we kept getting barn to barn to barn, deeper. It just kept getting deeper and deeper and crazier and crazier.
3: Yeah.
0: And I was like, oh, my Lord.
1: Yeah.
0: There ain't no finishing this. No. There's no way to finish this.
4: 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It's a nice, really nice piece of work.
0: Well, I'm glad you liked it. That's what I'm going to do. Somebody needs to replace Oprah.
4: Uh-huh.
2: No.
4: And you throw on a little Arsenio Hall.
0: And that's why I'm going to Rick Ross's next Saturday, so I can figure out the energy.
1: There you go.
0: You got to put yourself in the moment. If you want to learn to speak Russian, you need to go live with a Russian family.
1: Live it.
0: So I'm going to go to Georgia next week and live with a Russian family so that I can be Oprah. We'll be right back.
5: 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And we'll be back with more of the John Clay Wolf Show right after this. Well,

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23: America's least qualified life coaches are back on the air. Cars, comedy, and catastrophe. Let's go. Good morning, everybody. Hi, Bob.
24: Good day.
23: JD is still getting coffee. Coffee filters are off. HR already quit. Last week, I mentioned my daughter's graduating from SMU. And Eric Dickerson was the keynote speaker, or the commencement. What do you call that?
25: Commencement speaker, yeah.
23: Yeah. And I said, I wonder if he's going to get up and tell the Trans Am story, which I was like, what the hell is Eric Dickerson going to talk about? You know, taking money from in college. You know, when I was here, they paid me more than anybody else. And but there was this Trans Am that he got from Texas A&M as payola.
24: Right.
23: And when he went and took SMU as his school, they called and said, we need our Trans Am back. And he said, who are you going to tell?
24: Right.
23: And I was just kidding that he would tell that story at the commencement speech.
24: I got a little roundup about this for folks who are unfamiliar, maybe different parts of the country. Eric Dickerson has never quite owned up to the fact that he got a gold Trans Am. They called it the Trans A&M, right? During his senior year in high school when he committed to go to A&M. But he changed his mind. He went to SMU instead. So he was talking to Eli Manning on some old ESPN Plus feature that I saw some time ago. This is cut number three.
26: The story goes something like this. In 1979, Dickerson was the number one running back recruit in the country. Shortly after verbally committing to Texas A&M, he was spotted driving a shiny new gold Trans Am. After Eric changed his mind and enrolled at SMU instead, the Trans A&M was set upon by vengeful Aggie alumni, never to be seen again.
27: Let's set the record straight.
24: Okay.
27: What is the true story behind the gold Trans A&M?
24: Okay. I've never told any.
27: All right. This is on ESPN Plus, so no one watches
24: it. No one watches it. Okay, no one watches it. So, my grandmother bought it. Just like I said, my grandmother bought the Trans Am. That was it. I mean, the NCAA, they investigated me for months. They couldn't disprove it. She had the money for it.
23: So do you have the cut from the commencement?
24: So that's some time ago, and he still hadn't owned up at that time. This is this past Saturday. This slipped out while he was thanking a few friends from the area during the beginning of his commencement speech at SMU.
28: I also want to thank some other people. I want to thank Carl and Peggy Sewell. For their undying support to SMU. I didn't get my first car from the Sewells. I got my car from A&M, the Trans A&M, if people know, if you know about it.
0: Now, wait. Listen at the end, that yell of, woo. I think that voice sounds familiar. Listen here.
28: I also want to thank some other people. I want to thank Carl and Peggy Sewell for their undying support for SMU. I didn't get my first car from the Sewells. I got my car from A&M, the Trans A&M, if people know, if you know about it.
0: That is you, John. Is that...
1: I was so excited that I was right.
2: Right?
1: Yeah. I was like, woo-hoo.
24: First time I think that he's really owned up to it in a big public way.
1: Yeah. I didn't realize, I forgot what his career was like as a running back. It was, I looked it up because I got to arguing with my son about LaDainian Tomlinson versus Dickerson.
24: Yeah.
1: And my son was saying that LT was more decorated, celebrated than Dickerson. Dickerson has the most rushing yards for any back of all time.
24: Yeah.
1: Like in one game.
24: In a single season.
1: Yeah, in a single season, yeah. Like 2,200 yards or something.
24: Yeah. It's phenomenal. He was a true phenom in the game. Right. One of the great. I mean, he's in OJ territory.
1: He talked about OJ.
0: Really?
1: Mm-hmm. Yeah. He was with him. He was with him the night he killed all those people.
2: No, he wasn't.
1: No. I think he did talk about OJ. I think he was talking about when he went to USC when he was getting recruited. He got up there and talked for 30 minutes, but it was just all football. And really what my takeaway from that was for them to put him there in the stadium, and he's the keynote speaker, and the message was football.
24: Yep.
1: I mean, it wasn't like touching football. The whole thing was football.
24: Football.
1: Yeah. I was like, they're serious about being a football team again.
24: I think they're back.
1: Yeah.
0: Yeah, that's and to have sponsors mentioned in there, too.
1: Yeah.
0: Like, to drop the Sewells in.
1: And their big name is up across the board. Yeah.
0: And I'm sure there was recruits around watching it.
1: Oh, yeah.
0: Oh, for sure.
24: It's got to be gratifying, though, for you personally to see that happen.
1: It is.
24: After the death sentence and all those years and all the talk and waiting and waiting and waiting.
1: We just sucked for so long.
24: Yeah.
1: I mean, it's just like getting beat down so bad. I remember when we got beat by Houston by like 100-0.
0: Andre Ware, that game.
1: I was the third year back from the death penalty, and we were just getting pummeled. And then it just wouldn't stop. You know, it went on for 30 years. They did have some moments where they came back for a minute. But 2 years ago, we went to the playoffs. We beat Miami this year. Did Miami win the playoff this year? No, they
0: were lost in the final.
1: That's right, in the final. Yeah. SMU's real. The Hunts have a lot to do with this, and the Kansas City Chiefs, because they can recruit as like, hey, we're a farm league for the Chiefs.
24: Yeah.
1: And they are, and they're serious about it.
24: And they're doing it.
1: Yeah. Anyway, good stuff. When's football start? In 3 months?
0: Well, yeah, coming up. It's soon. It's a camp start in July, end of July, right? Yeah.
24: Yeah.
0: Around the corner. Oh, well, Aaron Rodgers, he's coming back. So,
1: hey, let's make fun of somebody with their car too high. You want to do that?
24: Yeah.
1: Hey, Mike, in New Braunfels. You there? No, he heard me say that.
3: Hello.
1: Hey, 03 Hummer H2 with 20. H1 or
3: H2?
1: H2. Okay, so it's the one that you could have bought at Sewell. So 03 Hummer H2. Okay, and it's got 20,000 miles on it, and you want $62,500 for it.
3: Would like, yes.
1: Okay, I'll take it.
3: Perfect.
1: No,
3: it's already loaded.
1: I lied.
0: I was like, what?
1: I'm lying. There's no way, dude. That car didn't bring $60,000. What are you thinking? Why are you doing that?
3: That's why we're on the phone.
1: Okay.
3: I respect your opinion.
1: Yeah.
3: And I wanted you to have it before the guys in New Braunfels got it.
1: What will they get for it?
3: I haven't taken it there yet. They just said they'll take it and bring it over.
1: Yeah, I want. But well, that's like that's a good old car dealer. Like, come on down and see us. We'll treat you like family. Anytime they start talking about family, you need to lace your shoes up.
3: Exactly.
1: And cover your bunghole.
3: Exactly.
1: That's so true. yeah, it's probably a 25 grand rig.
3: Wow.
1: Yeah.
3: Okay.
1: They made a lot of them.
3: I respect that.
1: All right. I respect you for respecting that, and we'll respect each other and go shop around, and and I'll buy it for the right money. How long have you had it?
3: Since it was brand new.
1: Mm-hmm.
3: One owner, brand new tires. Yeah.
1: What color is
3: it? It's perfect in every way. It's just got 20 feet yellow.
23: You don't sound like a yellow kind of guy on the phone to me. Were you dating a stripper back then or something?
2: It was Mama's.
23: All right, there you go.
2: No, it was Mama's.
23: Yeah. Is she still around?
2: Huh?
23: Is she still around? Huh. Was she pretty?
2: She just doesn't drive it.
23: Was she pretty shiny? It was 25 years ago. How's Mama now?
2: 62.
23: Yeah, she was pretty shiny 30 years ago. Yeah. Yellow Hummer.
2: Yes, there.
23: Did she ever leave you for a little bit?
2: No.
23: Come on now. You can tell me. I'm your friend.
2: Nope.
23: Because whenever they get a Jeep Wrangler or a Camaro or a convertible at that age, you know, if they're painting the house, it's fixed to be for sale. Did she get a boob job back then?
2: No.
23: And Mike?
2: Agreed with you, though.
23: Mike?
2: What?
23: She didn't have a boob job? I don't think it's legal to drive a yellow Hummer and not have a boob job.
5: That's true.
23: I don't think they'll issue your registration or plates.
5: Well, I love to see my mama in that yellow Hummer, too. Driving around New Braunfels, flashing people with her boobs.
23: All right, Mike. Thanks for calling.
0: I think you're right, though. Yeah. Something happened there. Because that's kind of in the same vein. The Wrangler, the Jeep.
23: Yeah.
0: You know, that kind of thing.
23: Yeah, yellow.
0: Yeah.
23: Yellow.
0: It's got the chromes on it. Yeah, yeah.
5: She got heavies, man.
23: What he wanted to say, she had the boob job before she got the Hummer.
5: There you go. Weeks before.
23: And like if a guy has a car with a LS swap, like a Corvette engine, mm-hmm. Mama's got a boob job. I mean, why wouldn't you put a boob job on your old lady if you put a boob job on your car? It just kind of goes hand in hand.
5: Yep.
23: I think the doctor's office, like the cosmetic surgeons and the wheel places, need to be in the same shopping center.
5: give coupons out.
23: Yeah.
0: Dropping Mama off here and we're going to go
23: finance
0: get the car done.
23: Finance your wheels and hers in one monthly payment.
5: One stop shop.
23: 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Call in right now. Good morning, Pennsylvania. How the hell are you? Hey, Florida. You know, I was looking at our Florida. James pointed out our Florida stuff. How long have we been on in Florida?
5: Oh, man.
23: 5 years? Four years? 5 years?
0: It feels like 5 years. Yeah.
23: It feels like longer. But our audience in Florida, we need to do I don't have much time left. We need to do a lot of things, but
5: maybe 6 years.
0: Do something in Florida? That'd be great.
5: Yeah.
0: Me and JD are all about
23: I'm on
0: that.
23: Board.
0: Yeah.
23: You like Florida?
6: Oh, I should probably go scout this out for you.
0: Yeah.
5: Does he like Florida?
0: JD, I'll help you. Siesta Keys is a great area to scout out,
6: I think.
0: So,
6: that's
0: yeah.
6: All right. I'm loving it.
23: We are negotiating with two radio networks right now on a different deal, so we might not. The show's ending June 27th, as we know it. This I can tell you for sure. There may be a announcement that day. There may not be. It just depends on how the... 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
1: It's an F-Type. 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I don't know if that helps at all.
0: I'm just trying to look this up the right way. How many miles are on it?
1: As of now, 36,188.
0: Okay. 18 grand.
1: 18?
0: Mm-hmm. If it's a
1: good
0: car.
1: That's about the going rate for my trade in too. I'm trying to get rid of it. I have negative equity built into it too, so I'm just trying to see what my options were. I owe about 25 on it, so it sounds like I might be stuck with it.
0: Do you have $7,000 in the bank to write a check to get out from under it?
1: I have $1,200 to my name, that's why I'm trying to get rid of it.
0: Damn. Are you employed?
1: Yeah, some days you're the bug and some days you're the windshield, man.
0: Right. Are you employed right now?
1: Could you repeat that, sir?
0: Are you employed right now?
1: Oh, yeah. Mm-hmm. I just got started a new job about a month ago. And before that, yeah, I've been looking for my next career opportunity in marketing and all that, but haven't gotten anywhere with it so far, but
0: what
1: I'm
0: being
1: optimistic. That's what makes it fun. I'm a Dollar General store manager.
0: What's that? What do they pay those managers?
1: Right now, I got 55 on the table from them, and then there's bonuses and stuff you can get.
0: Mm-hmm. You know, that doesn't all add up with driving a 17 Jaguar F-Type Premium with 35,000 miles. How'd that happen?
1: I have a master's degree, bachelor's degree, so I have I went to college to get into marketing. So I've interned for the Steelers. I've been a marketing manager for McDonald's corporate and even the number one pest control company in the world. So I was making good money. It was a reward to myself to never have to move to PA again, as I'm calling you from PA. I lost my job due to downsizing and tariffs, unfortunately. So I've been looking for my next opportunity since.
0: Wait, so was that the pest control company which job was the tariffs job downsizing?
1: That I lost. It was Rentokil Terminex, the Terminex pest control company.
0: But how did tariffs affect pest control?
1: I didn't get into the details. I didn't look into it. It was probably more of the shareholders demanding more, but part of the citations that I saw was the uncertainties of tariffs. They didn't get into specifics, so you know how corporate is.
0: Because bugs, I mean, ants and rats don't, you know, they don't know about the tariffs. So right now will McDonald's have you back? Did you quit McDonald's to go to Terminex?
1: No, McDonald's, they actually downsized their corporate office, too. I've had a little bit of a storm cloud over my head, unfortunately, but we're trucking onward.
0: Can you bartend?
1: I wouldn't be shy to. I've debated it. People told me I'm good at it, but I would be good at it.
0: Well, you've got the vibe, like you can talk to people. But I would, you're not going to make enough money at Dollar General to scratch your ass, so you need to do something on the side, and I would get into bartending immediately so you can get some money so you can breathe.
1: I'm told I have a voice for radio. Can I get on the air with you?
0: No. But I think you should look into bartending for a minute so you can make some real money while you're waiting on the next gig. Because you're going to sit there and bleed out worse. You're going to bleed out worse at Dollar General. The cost of living up there where you are. Which city are you in? Pitt?
1: I'm in the Pittsburgh area now.
0: Yeah, the cost of living up there is more than it is here, and that's not going to work. Anyway, that's good luck. Sorry for your job problems, but the 17
1: oh,
0: Jaguar.
1: Okay, man. It happens.
0: You made some weird choices. Buying a 17 Jaguar F-Type. I mean, that car could break down at any second. Like it might have broken down. It might break down while we're talking. Are you in it right now? If you go out to start it, it probably won't start. They're very unreliable. Be careful, bro. Hey, bro, I hate that word. I'm sorry for saying that.
2: Bro.
0: Y'all beat the hell out of me during the break. My name's John Clay Wolf. Buy cars the radio for America's best car buyer. 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

0: What's going on, bro? School was good?
1: Yeah.
0: Who's that in the blue backpack?
1: Right there?
0: Yeah. Who's that?
1: He's in my class.
0: Yeah? Does he ever get picked up? Is that his mom?
1: Yeah.
0: Does he ever get picked up by anybody else? Like any guys or anything? You never seen his dad before?
1: I don't think he has a dad.
0: Y'all should be friends. Are you friends with him? You should invite him over for a play date.
1: He's not really my friend.
0: How about I make some invitations? You give him an invitation to your birthday party, and then if his mom has any questions, she can call me. That sound good?
1: I guess.
0: Cool. Yeah, let's get to know that.
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3: Bob, the reason I sent you that clip to pull, it doesn't work as well without the video. Because the guy, I don't know if you're listening to that, Charlie, but the guy's talking to his kid, but there's a good-looking mom at school in the pickup line. And it reminded me of my father.
4: Oh, is it? Did he use you?
3: Yes.
4: Oh.
3: That was exactly, I don't think you have Bob Owen. That was exactly a line that my dad would use.
5: Single dads, I've been there myself. Yeah. My son's entire high school career.
3: Were you like, hey, who's that? What's his mom? Is she married? You know.
5: Yeah.
3: Did you use your son to pick up women?
5: I attempted to, of course.
3: Yeah?
5: Absolutely.
3: Has he ever accused you of it and understood what you were doing now that you're older?
5: I get some sideways glances sometimes. I have this involuntary thing. I make noises. Like we're walking, you know, we're in the mall, we're walking, and I'll say something like, you know, and he's like, Dad, and he covers his face. Dad.
6: Stop it.
5: Dad. Stop it. I'm like, I don't mean to make these sounds, but like, you know.
3: Gerald in Florida, 65 Cadillac DeVille with 160,000 miles on it, previously owned by MLB's Matt Hamilton. ACN op wants 30,000, has previous offer for 20,000. Gerald, when was the previous offer?
7: A couple of months ago.
3: Do you still have his phone number?
7: Pardon me?
3: Do you still have the phone number of the $20,000 offer person?
7: Oh, it was a relative.
3: Yeah, so you know how to get a hold of them.
7: Yeah. Should I take it?
3: Oh, dude. I mean, like, I want to dial it for you right now and call them and help you. Yeah, I mean, that car ain't no big deal. I mean, unless it's something has it been completely restored and is gorgeous?
7: Yeah, it's beautiful. Yeah, I'm very proud of it.
3: Okay, well then hang on. I'll backtrack a bit. Go to givemethevin.com and load up the pictures. Let's take a look. I was imagining just a normal one. Now, is it a four-door or a two-door?
7: No, it's a four-door. No, she's beautiful. She's beautiful.
3: I'm back. Is this your brother-in-law or something? Your cousin-in-law?
7: It was just a cousin.
3: They got any money, or are they just talking?
7: I think it was just talking, because, I mean, like I told him, it's on sale, it ain't for sale.
3: Right.
7: I sell anything I got, you know, you give me the right price, but it's on sale, it ain't for sale.
3: Mm-hmm.
7: And I was just curious. I got a little small trucking company, and I was just going along and came across your
3: show.
7: You're on the radio, and I just you sounded cool. So
3: I'm half-ass okay. Half-ass though, only half-ass okay.
7: I picked that up.
3: All right. Well, if that thing had two doors left, I'd look at it at 20. But as a four door.
7: Yes.
3: Here's what's going to happen with the cousin. Call him up. Tell him you'll take 22. Let him work you back to the 20. Because if you just jump on the 20, then they're going to back up. They're going to get scared. So say, I need 22, 21, and try to move them a little bit, and then let them, man, I'll only give 20. Okay, boom, sold. And then how are you going to pay for it? They ain't got no money. So the next move is, When they offer the 20 again, say, how much money do you have? Well, I got the 20. Okay, and then sell it. But they're going to say, well, I'm waiting on a settlement, or somebody, you know, I got this bonus, or this guy that owes me some money. But how much money do you have now? I got $5,000. So take the $5,000, set up a little contract, start making them payments, and then at the next barbecue, hook that bitch when he's behind. You know what a hook is?
7: Wait a minute. What?
3: A hook. It's on the back of a tow truck. Just hook it. Because get the $5,000. He's going to get behind in, after six payments, he's going to come up with a case of the shorts. He's going to realize that he didn't really need this car. And then you'll be ahead $5,000, and you'll have your car back.
7: Well, that's where I'm at. Real quick, I know you guys are busy. Man, what I want to know is, it was an impulse buy. I was going down the road. Like I said, I got a little small trucking company out in Texas. Mm-hmm. I was going down the road and passed this dealership that sells restored cars like that. I saw it. I was like, dang, it reminded me of a car my aunt used to drive.
3: Mm-hmm.
7: I called a Daisy Mae.
3: Mm-hmm.
7: And I went back and bought it 5 years ago. And now I'm feeling like, man, where did I get this? I rarely drive it. Sits in the garage most of the time. And I'm thinking, but it looks good, and she's tips. I mean, she's nice. I'm thinking, whatever.
3: What'd you pay for it?
7: I paid cash for it.
3: What'd you pay, 10?
7: Is that important?
6: What?
7: Now, I paid 22.
3: All right.
7: For it.
3: Cash. You obviously don't have a lot of confidence in your cousin's ability to fund, because if you've got a little something if you got a trucking company, so $2,000 ain't going to change nothing. 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And if cousin's offering you 20, I don't even know if cousin's real. Are you just bluffing me?
7: Man,
3: tell me, is cousin real, or are you just setting me up, like, because you want that 20?
7: No, he's real.
3: Get him on the phone.
7: Well, I don't think he was serious, man. 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
3: all right,
7: money talks, BS walks.
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7: No.
3: All right. Hey,
7: no,
3: Gerald, I got a boogie. It's been fun talking to you.
7: All right,
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24: Riding your motorcycle into a barbed wire fence at a high speed and chop your head off.
1: Oh, that's not funny.
22: Thank you, Crab. I'm glad that you're feeling perky this morning. That's a hell of a way to die.
1: I mean,
24: well, yeah. I thought it'd be funny than eggs and Adderall.
1: The only way he can make it funny is if we took his head and we placed it here,
22: yes,
1: on the, you know, the, our off studio here, yeah, and had the jib jab where it makes it look like he's talking, yes, so he's never dead. He's never. So yeah, he's always here.
22: He's
1: then.
22: Not
1: yeah.
22: gone. No. It would start stinking, and two, the blood would make it. Well, you'd have to put trash bags down on the carpet because
1: yeah.
22: I like the carpet here. I don't want to mess up, and we take our shoes off before we come up here. So don't mess up the carpet.
1: We could cry. We freeze your head. You know.
24: Yeah.
22: All right,
24: John. Can I have the fire check-in?
22: No. No.
1: But people are asking for things. You're not dead.
22: I told the guys last week that fire chicken's this car we've been working on for almost 3 years. Sure. For almost 3 years or 2.5 years. And it's finished, but it's not, like, perfect. I'm like, guys, we've got this is a $130,000 car.
25: Going all the way.
22: It needs to be perfect. And I'm tired. I said, here's what, I'm leaving for a week. I'm going to California. Yeah. And when I come back Friday, if this thing's not done, then you guys are off for the next week without pay.
25: Ooh, there you go.
22: And I said, do you want to take a week off? No. Do you want? No. I mean, I don't want to be mean. I don't want to be rude. But, I mean, I want them to understand. I want this.
25: We have our deadline. Badge. Yes.
22: Because we missed every deadline there is to be missed.
25: Only for two
22: so
25: or three
22: I
25: years.
22: Came in yesterday. It's not finished, but it's really close.
25: What's left?
22: Stereo speakers in the back tray. Some
25: hot. Makes sense.
22: Yeah. So we're definitely going to do it in 2 weeks. And then we have this auction at the Roadhouse. You can go to gmtvauctions.com if you're a Mopar head. We're selling off all those rebuilder cars. I think there's 70 of them at GMTV Auctions. And we're going to have the live auction at the Roadhouse. That's June 6th.
1: Open to the public, right?
22: And I'm going to do the show
1: before.

0: thing we're missing, but they're going out there to picture him this week. I've got all the titles. There's one little signature. When you're dealing with a death, there's still some formatics that might keep those cars from being in that auction, but I don't think so. I've got enough confidence in it. We're going there. I'm sending people out to Alabama to picture him this week.
1: Picture him.
0: Yeah.
2: So you've never seen a public auction be your best opportunity to do it, right?
0: Yeah.
2: I mean, I've never been to a public auction. Obviously, it's a little bit. I imagine it's a little bit different than a dealer auction.
0: I need to put some of our other cars in there too, just to bait it up, just to make it a little bit nicer. So we need to pick a couple of them, because the guys that are buying rebuilder Mopars, that's a small group.
1: Sure.
0: Okay.
1: Makes sense.
0: 800-88 Florida News.
1: Florida News.
0: Yep.
3: 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Ryan.
1: As a teenager, you ever get mad at your mom, want to get back at her for something? Listen to the voice of this teenager. Florida teenager called the cops on his own mom. She was speeding over 100 miles an hour, and to add to it, she was drinking.
4: Oh.
1: And he gets on the phone with the cops. Listen to his voice and see if you don't think there's a little bit of gotcha. Cut number 7.
5: My mom, she almost hit a car. She was going over 100 on the highway.
6: What's the address?
5: We're on West Central Boulevard. And I need help.
1: And I need help. He's getting back at
4: home. Are you kidding? How dare you? He sounds terrified.
1: He does not sound that,
4: no,
1: terrified.
4: No, no. In a teenager of today, that's what terrified sounds like.
1: That didn't
4: My
1: sound...
4: mom, she's drunk. We're driving 100 miles an hour.
1: He's laughing.
2: Listen to it again. What's the address? Listen and laugh at the end here.
4: 413 Western Lincoln.
5: She almost hit a car. She was going over 100 on the highway.
6: What's the address?
5: We're on West Central Boulevard. And I need help.
2: She was really drunk.
4: That's her mugshot right there.
1: Oh, so if you go to jcwshow.com and click on our YouTube link. Yeah, there's mom, Katina Graham.
2: Yeah, wow. He was upset at the end. It wasn't laughter, GD.
1: You don't think so?
2: No.
1: Dude, sounds to
2: if
1: me like
2: was
1: he's laughing.
2: Arrested, she had to be really drunk.
1: No,
2: man.
1: She was drunk. She was speeding, but he was also kind of getting back.
4: I know, and you're like, screw that kid.
1: I agree.
4: Yes, right. You did.
1: Here's
4: yes,
1: weird,
4: you did.
1: I said I agree with you. Here's a weird one. Marion County deputies have arrested a suspect in connection with a homicide investigation. Very serious. Mm-hmm. Not funny at all.
2: Very serious.
1: Quit laughing. Nope. Very serious. Could be the most serious ever. 25-year-old Andrew Bahaman is his name. He's the son of the guy that got killed. They think the son killed his 43-year-old dad, who has not been seen since May the 7th. Dad just vanished. And, of course, all the neighbors say, you know, the son, he's a really nice guy. Kind of great.
7: He was really nice. I mean, I liked him. I mean, he picked me and my boyfriend up. We went and did things together. He was a nice person. I know he's on TikTok. He's very into God. He made videos about God and sobriety.
8: According to the arrest report, Bahaman is schizophrenic and told his grandma that the Lord spoke to him and he needed to kill Satan, referring to the victim. The report says he also sent a picture to a relative in Germany of the victim's dead body.
7: I guess there was altercations. It's about money.
8: Deputies are now searching for a silver 2007 Infiniti M35, which they believe may have important evidence. Bahaman told detectives the victim's car disappeared from the driveway on May 11th.
1: Wow. Yeah, you probably think he's a nice guy too, Bob.
4: You know, some of them are like that Ted Bundy, man.
1: Yeah.
4: I've seen more than one documentary about Ted Bundy. He just had that personality.
2: Yeah, so John,
4: have you ever known anybody that like seemed a little off to you?
1: Yeah.
4: And then something crazy happened?
1: Yeah, I sure have. I worked with him for 20 years.
4: My group of friends, we hung around with this girl. A couple of the women went in the Navy together.
1: Okay.
4: And
0: in
4: one
0: the
4: of them,
0: Navy.
4: One of them came back and got a boyfriend, much younger boyfriend than her.
1: Okay.
4: Who rode, it was actually a girl's, but he rode the Harley 887, I think, right?
1: All right.
4: And they got married and moved away to Nebraska.
1: They moved to Nebraska.
4: Right.
1: Took the Harley, I'm assuming.
4: So, she, 6 months later, she died.
1: Okay.
4: Up there.
1: All right.
4: Kind of strange circumstances.
1: Oh.
4: 3 months after that, a woman was murdered in Wichita Falls.
1: Oh.
4: Close to where I live.
1: Okay.
4: And nobody knew. Like, she was a single woman, divorced woman with kids, lived in her house, worked at a big grocery store there.
1: You're going to tie all this in, right?
4: They found her dead.
0: Jesus.
4: They found her dead, strangled with a telephone cord
1: in
4: her home. Guess who did it?
1: Who did it?
4: That dude.
1: How do you know?
4: Christopher Kyle Russell.
1: Okay.
4: This is all true. It's all news. I believe.

0: Christopher and Kyle spelled with K's, by the way.
1: And he was in the Navy?
0: He was.
1: That's all I knew about the story.
2: You were going to say something a minute ago. Do you remember?
1: Oh, yeah. I was going to say, if somebody calls in with an Infinity, an 07 Infinity, what was it, Q, then we'll know that's that guy we're looking for.
2: Okay.
1: Yeah, that's all. That's it.
0: Is that right?
1: Yeah.
0: Okay.
1: Maybe.
2: Did she do something to him to make him mad?
0: No. No, he was always weird.
2: I just had a text from a friend that I haven't talked to in a while.
3: Okay.
2: And it said, I'm supposed to be at work, but instead I'm listening to you face down in a donkey cage with eggs and Adderall.
0: Wow.
1: So now everybody wants you, your death to be this way now?
3: I'm just making sure you didn't really die.
2: Well, now we got to put a telephone cord around my neck to make it line up with the rest of the show.
3: Story, yeah.
0: Shout out to Crab for keeping the legend alive.
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3: I bet. What is it, a gallon? 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
2: $6.50 or $7.
1: Oh, jeez.
0: Yeah.
2: Unbelievable.
0: Time to buy those diesels, John.
2: That was gas.
0: Take the advice of my stockbroker. Time to buy those diesels while they're down.
2: Not yet. They're not down as far as they're going to be.
3: Right.
0: Buy.
2: They'll come down harder.
0: I'm going to buy two.
1: That's a lot of joy and pain right there at the gas pump.
3: It is joy and pain.
1: R.I.P. Rob Bass.
2: Oh, yeah, he died.
1: Yeah.
2: What did he die of? Cancer.
1: Cancer, yeah.
2: Yeah. All right, Rob Bass, this one's for you.

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1: I'm Teresa. Welcome to this great weekend, Memorial 500 style. We are counting down the best rock songs, the top 500 of all time. It's amazing. Now, before I get you into the next jam, and I will say this, this hour, I've got a hair band classic that's going to make the countdown, and I'm excited for it. I do want to remind you, yesterday, Smashing Pumpkins tour went on sale. Don't forget, it's a Rat in a Cage tour, celebrating 30 years of melancholy and the infinite sadness with deep cuts. 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

98.7 The Gator. It's Teresa chiming in on a great moment of my young career. It was like, I mean, literally like maybe 2010 or something. Somewhere around that, I saw Tom Kiefer do a solo show. And he still had it. He was like 75 feet tall, long vampire nails, wearing black head to toe, like the jet black hair, and his voice just pierced my soul in the best way possible. So I am honored to throw this on the countdown, the Memorial 500. Welcome, number 4046, Cinderella. Don't know what you got till it's gone.

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1: I know for a fact, Breaking Benjamin will not make just one appearance on this countdown. I believe they've already come in. This might be their second appearance. It's a Memorial 500. I'm Teresa, still counting down, and we will be all weekend long the top, best, most gnarly, most wicked 500 rock songs of all time. And I got to keep you going with number 444. Angel numbers. Appropriate for Rob Zombie.
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1: Welcome to our Memorial 500 Countdown. It's Teresa. I'm trying to think. Who do you think is going to be number one on the countdown? I mean, the top guesses for me are... I have the list. I know the answer, but I won't look yet. I won't open the envelope to see the top 10 because I don't want to know. I'm enjoying the ride right there with you. I guess out of the gate, I'd go Zeppelin, but you just never know. You just never know. You're going to have to listen all weekend to find out. And keep this in mind. Once the weekend's done, keywords are coming back, so you can win a lot of money starting at 9 a.m. Tuesday morning.
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1: All right, my friends, it's time for me to get out of here. I'm Teresa. Thank you for letting me entertain you. It's the Memorial 500, and I might be off the mic, but I'm going to keep listening right there with you the entire weekend. We are counting down the best rock songs, the top 500 of all time. Well, and I get to leave you on a good note with Green Day. Congratulations to them coming in at a whopping number 442 with Welcome to Paradise.

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1: 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Memorial Day 500. It's the top 500 rock songs. Yeah. All Memorial Day weekend.
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0: 98.7 The Gator, the Palm Beaches Rock Station. Saturday afternoon, big long three-day weekend. I know, life's good. And you spend the weekend rocking out with us as we count down the top 500 classic rock songs. It's the Memorial 500, kicked off 6 a.m. this morning, ends at 8 p.m. Monday. That's when you'll find out who's number one. And you guys are deciding this lineup. You know, we asked you to leave talkbacks, let us know your favorite songs, who do you think should be number one, that kind of thing. The song you just heard from Aerosmith, in at number 438, which brings us to number 437. It's by a band called Metallica. It's next.
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The Palm Beaches Rock Station with Jason and Franny in the morning. It's 98.7 The Gator. Number 437 in our Memorial 500. That was Metallica, The Memory Remains. I've got Motley Crue coming up this hour. Some Offspring on the way. In at number 436. Love this song. I hope there's more U2 on this Memorial 500. Here's New Year's Day.

0: 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All Memorial Day weekend.
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We're counting down the 500 greatest classic rock songs of all time. It's our Memorial 500. Offspring, that was 435, which brings us to number 434. Motley Crue, Smoking in the Boys' Room.

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0: 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Counting down the 500 greatest rock songs of all time, it's our Memorial 500. Today, we end at midnight, pick it back up 6 a.m. tomorrow. And then it officially ends this coming Monday, Memorial Day, 8 p.m. You'll find out who's number one. I've got a song from Talking Heads and Nirvana in at number 432 and 431. That's next.
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3: 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They were MTV darlings back in the day. Some fun videos. Love the Talking Heads. We're counting down the 500 greatest classic rock songs of all time. It's our Memorial 500, Talking Heads, Once in a Lifetime, in at number 432.

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0: The Palm Beaches Rock Station with Jason and Franny in the morning. It's 98.7 The Gator. Listen, if you're keeping count at home, that was number 428 in our Memorial 500. Van Halen's In the Cradle Will Rock. We've got Sublime coming up. ZZ Top. Judas Priest a little bit later this hour. Number 427 is next. It's from a band out of Atlanta. It's coming up.
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98.7 The Gator, the Palm Beaches Rock Station. That's Atlanta's own Collective Soul, the song December, in at 427 on our Memorial 500. John Mellencamp, you know he dropped the Cougar back in the day. He's in at number 426. Here's Jack and Diane.

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The Palm Beaches Rock Station with Jason and Franny in the morning. It's 98.7 The Gator. Judas Priest is next, and this won't be the only ZZ Top song on this Memorial 500, in at number 424, Cheap Sunglasses.

0: 98.7 The Gator. Judas Priest, you've got another thing coming. 423 on our Memorial 500. Love, Judas Priest. You know, spend the entire weekend rocking out with us as we count down the 500 greatest rock songs of all time. It doesn't even end until 8 p.m. on Monday. That's when you'll find out what's number one. Perfect soundtrack while you're grilling this weekend. I know it's a big weekend for grilling. I'm going to put some steaks on the grill a little bit later today, as a matter of fact. We've got number 422. It's from a band called Finger 11. It's next.
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It's Chumley. Lynyrd Skynyrd is rolling through town to I Think Financial Amp on July 17th. And they're bringing Loverboy with them. We've got your hookup on TikTok.

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0: Home of the Jason and Franny Show. 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Alice in Chains, I Stay Away. It's the Memorial 500, that song in at number 418. Before that, Metallica at 419 with Harvester of Sorrow. Great song. Second Metallica song on the Memorial 500 since noon today. And you know there's going to be more. You could spend the entire weekend rocking out with us. Coming up next, number 417 by a band called Def Leppard.
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The Palm Beach's Rock Station with Jason and Franny in the morning. It's 98.7 The Gator. The original singer for this band, Three Days Grace, Adam Gontier, left the band. They got a new lead singer. And after a few albums, they brought back the old lead singer and kept the new lead singer. Yeah, Three Days Grace, two lead singers now, which is kind of cool. In at number 416 on our Memorial 500, here's Animal, I Have Become.

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1: 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We're currently flying through the 500 greatest classic rock songs ever made. 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

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You can't not include Jimi Hendrix. Let's be real. It's our Memorial 500, in at number 414. Jimi Hendrix, here's Fire.

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0: The Palm Beach's Rock Station with Jason and Franny in the morning. It's 98.7 The Gator. 413 Everclear. That's Santa Monica. My name's Chumley. We're counting down the 500 greatest classic rock songs of all time. It's our Memorial 500. I do have Skid Row coming up next, number 412, and another U2 song. I think that'll be the second one that made the list since noon today. Both coming up next.
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0: The Palm Beach's rock station, 98.7 The Gator. Yeah, you know, last year we saw Oasis back, the Gallagher brothers getting along again, possibly a sign of the apocalypse, who knows. We're counting down the 500 greatest classic rock songs of all time, and we're going to blow through the rest of the 400s this hour, and we'll be in the threes pretty soon. In at number 408, that was Oasis, Wonderwall. Van Halen, Lenny Kravitz, Bob Seger, coming up.
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home of the Jason and Franny show. It's 98.7, The Gator. Oh, you know, that's not the only Van Halen song you're going to hear this weekend on our Memorial 500. Counting down the 500 greatest rock songs of all time. That was Van Halen's Pretty Woman in at number 407. I do have Soundgarden coming up. Lenny Kravitz, here's American Woman, number 406.

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The Palm Beaches Rock Station with Jason and Franny in the morning. It's 98.7 The Gator. 500 of the greatest classic rock songs of all time. It's our Memorial 500. We're getting pretty low in the fours. In at number 404, Soundgarden. Here's Fell on Black Days.

0: 98.7 The Gator, the Palm Beaches Rock Station. Journey out on their final frontier tour. It's the end of an era. It's kind of sad. You'll hear a few Journey songs in our Memorial 500. That was Don't Stop Believin' in at number 403. Buck Cherry, another Def Leppard song coming up as we continue counting down the 500 greatest rock songs of all time. And we're doing this all weekend. It ends tonight at midnight. Picks back up tomorrow morning, 6 a.m. And then it all wraps up on Memorial Day at 8 p.m.
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2: 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It's 98.7 The Gator. Def Leppard's next, number 401 in our Memorial 500, which brings us to 402, Little Buck Cherry.

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0: 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Well, it's official. We're in the threes. That was number 398 as we count down the 500 greatest rock songs of all time. Aerosmith, Living on an Edge. I do have Great White coming up. Haven't played that band in a while. Green Day's on the way as well. Number 397 is next. It's a song from Led Zeppelin.
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The Palm Beach's rock station, 98.7 The Gator. That's another band you'll probably hear quite a few songs on this Memorial 500 this weekend. In at number 397, Led Zeppelin's Good Times, Bad Times. A band you won't hear a lot of, Great White. I've got them coming up next. Here's Green Day. It's When I Come Around, number 396.

Home of the Jason and Franny Show. It's 98.7, The Gator. Counting down the 500 greatest rock songs of all time, our Memorial 500, Once Bitten, Twice Shy, Great White, in at number 395. Love that band. POD out of San Diego, in at number 394. Here's Alive.

0: The Palm Beaches Rock Station with Jason and Franny in the morning. It's 98.7 The Gator. Tom Petty and the Heartbreakers, The Waiting. That song in at number 393 in our Memorial 500. Dr. Tom Petty. You know, he's a doctor now. Unfortunately, he didn't know. You know, he got his honorary doctorate from the University of Florida after he died, which kind of sucks. We'll continue counting down the 500 greatest classic rock songs of all time the rest of today. It ends at midnight, picks back up at 6 a.m. tomorrow morning. And you'll find out who's number one Memorial Day right around 8 p.m. I've got music from Stone Temple Pilots, another U2 song coming up in our Memorial 500.
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2: 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I have a fantastic song from U2's Joshua Tree that's coming up next. Right now, Stone Temple Pilots in at number 392. It's our Memorial 500. Here's Sex Type Thing.

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0: The Palm Beach's Rock Station with Jason and Franny in the morning. It's 98.7 The Gator. Linkin Park's debut album, Hybrid Theory. So many great songs on that. I'm sure we're going to hear more. That was number 388, Linkin Park's Runaway. On our Memorial 500, we're counting down the 500 greatest rock songs of all time. We asked all this past week that you leave us a talk back and your recommendations, and we took them seriously, so follow along all weekend long on this countdown as we get into number 387. It's next. It's from a band called Nine Inch Nails.
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98.7 The Gator. Nine Inch Nails Hurt, a song so awesome that it was covered by Johnny Cash. In at number 387 on our Memorial 500, I've got a Guns N' Roses song coming up, some Rolling Stones. In at number 386, this is a second ZZ Top song I've played since noon today. It's Give Me All Your Lovin'.

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1: 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Cage the Elephant made the list with Ain't No Rest for the Wicked in at number 383. It's our Memorial 500. It's the grilling time of the day. So hopefully you're rocking out with us on that back porch while you're grilling and chilling. Yet to play Billy Squire. He's got a song in at number 382. It's next.
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Beach. It's Rock Station with Jason and Franny in the morning. It's 98.7 The Gator. 500 of the greatest classic rock songs of all time. Of course, Billy Squier made the list, probably more than once. In at 382, Here's Lonely Is the Night.

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0: This is the Gator. We're sliding into summer. Memorial Day 500. It's the top 500 rock songs. Yeah. All Memorial Day weekend.
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Chad Tyson, Red Hot Chili Peppers, checking in at number 378 on this year's Memorial Day 500 countdown. Also did Queen back there, Crazy Little Thing Called Love, and at 379, and The Police. Get my show started here tonight, Roxanne at number 380. I'm hanging with you guys until midnight here on the first leg of the countdown, leg two tomorrow, and the final leg will be on Monday. Plan is to wrap this up sometime on my show, probably in the 8 o'clock hour on Monday night. Yeah. We got a lot of great music to get to between now and then here on the air and everywhere on iHeartRadio, so keep it here. Back to the countdown next week.

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Chad Tyson, yep, their search for a lead singer continues. Skid Row, and I Remember You, headed number 377 on the Memorial Day 500 countdown. And the Foo Fighters keep things rocking here tonight. Monkey Wrench, headed 376.

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1: Jan Tyson Rush into 375 with Tom Sawyer on the Memorial Day 500 countdown. They're touring this year, 50-something tour, actually only a few weeks away from getting started. Show 1, June 7th, Kia Forum in L.A. This band here touring this year, too, with The Gathering, Weezer. They're checking in at 374, The Sweater Song.

0: Palm Beach's rock station with Jason and Franny in the morning. It's 98.7 The Gator. Chad Tyson, Led Zeppelin, and Ramble On. Checking in. Number 373 on the Memorial Day 500 countdown. I might need to blow the font up on this spreadsheet a little bit, man. I keep losing my spot. Yeah. We have a spreadsheet with the list of the countdown on it, and I have yet to scroll past the number 372 spot, which is coming up next. A band that's in a movie called Nimrods has that. And that movie's coming out this summer in August. Yeah, I mean, Nimrods kind of gives it away, right? Green Day gets us back to the countdown next tonight.
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0: Seven the Gator. All right, guys, getting back into things. Memorial Day 500 countdown rolling through Monday. And if you got to step away from the radio at any point over the holiday weekend, just pull us up on iHeart. That way you don't miss anything. We're back to the countdown right now. Number 372, Green Day. Solid Day.

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1: Chad Tyson, Filter, and Hey Man, Nice Shot. Headed number 368 on this year's Memorial Day 500 countdown. Also did Aerosmith's What It Takes back there in the 369 spot. And a band that Dave Grohl recently reconnected with this year at 370, Alice in Chains and Them Bones. Him and his daughter started listening to Alice in Chains, and he kind of had the revelation, why didn't I do this earlier in my life? Yeah. He didn't really listen to him too much back in the day. Welcome to the Alice in Chains party, Dave Grohl. More of the countdown coming up next tonight. Leg one here, rolling until midnight tonight. A band that's going to be back here in the U.S. for another leg of their power-up tour. Gets us back into things next. Keep it here.
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1: Chad Tyson, AC/DC, going to be back here in the States starting in July for another leg of the Power Up Tour, and that is Who Made Who in at number 367 on the Memorial Day 500 countdown. Bush keeps things rocking tonight off 16 Stone. Machine Head checking into 366.

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1: Chad Tyson, Pink Floyd, checking in at number 365 on the countdown tonight. Run Like Hell, Collective Soul, keeps things rocking. And at number 364 this year, it's The World I Know, Memorial Day 500.

0: The Palm Beaches Rock Station with Jason and Franny in the morning. It's 98.7 The Gator. Chad Tyson, Talking Heads, and Burning Down the House. And at number 363 on the Memorial Day 500 countdown, a song that David Byrne performed live on the second-to-last Late Show earlier this week. Yeah, he was on Wednesday night. Jon Stewart was also on this week, as was Steven Spielberg. They've had a great week of final episodes. And, of course, it's really hard to believe that the Late Show officially wrapped up like forever on Thursday night. If you missed anything, including that David Byrne performance, Burning Down the House, bunch of videos over on the Late Show YouTube channel to check out this weekend. During the breaks of the countdown, which you can go watch Burning Down the House now. We're back into things next with a band fronted by Chris Cornell. Yeah, he's the lead singer, but it's not Soundgarden. Back to the countdown next.
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0: 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Chad Tyson, the Memorial Day 500 countdown. 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Like a stone, checking into 362. 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

the Palm Beach's Rock Station, 98.7 The Gator. It's Tyson, Evanescence, kicking off their tour right here in West Palm Beach at I Think Financial Amphitheater on June 11th. And we got your hookup on tickets. 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